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1: I'm Greg Nesteroff. RCMP in Alberta are asking for your help in locating 43-year-old Ryan Lane. Lane was last seen around 4 a.m. Saturday in the Crow's Nest Pass. He's about 5'8", 160 pounds, with gray hair and a long beard. Lane is believed to be driving a light brown 2000 Ford Excursion with Alberta license plate CTY903. The vehicle has black Canadian flag stickers above both front wheels and rear tailgate. If you see him or the vehicle, you're asked to contact Crow's Nest Pass RCMP. The Regional District of East Kootenay has put out an election guide for those thinking about running in the fall municipal election.
2: The guidebook will help candidates better understand the local government election process, including nominations and key requirements. The RDK will also include other information on that page for both candidates as well as voters. That includes important dates, voting details, elector eligibility information, and other updates. The candidate guidebook can be found on our website. The 2026 municipal election is scheduled for October 17th, 2026.
1: The Rotary Club of Cranbrook is launching Rotary Creekside Village, a new 12-home affordable housing development for local seniors. The project will provide one-bedroom below-market rental suites to help address the growing need for affordable seniors housing in the community. Construction is expected to begin this summer and take about a year to complete, with residents potentially moving in by July 2027. The project is backed by funding from the Columbia Basin Trust, the City of Cranbrook, and the Rotary Club, with fundraising efforts still underway. The District of Sparwood is updating its traffic bylaw and will hold an informal public hearing. After council got quite a bit of public feedback, Acting Mayor Amy Cardozo says they'll get more input before proceeding.
3: They have a chance to speak to it. There's a chance for others to ask questions, give comments, and it would go to the council meeting after that to make a decision.
1: Changes include increases to fines under impoundment, enforcement, and inspection. It could raise the maximum fine from $2,000 to $10,000. The City of Fernie is accepting public input on a proposed land exchange for a portion of Cedar Avenue. The city's looking to transfer a portion of Municipal Road to the Ministry of Transportation in exchange for land for a public highway. Mayor Nick Milligan says it won't impact traffic.
4: This will not affect

0: division applications, real-time status tracking, and improved communication with staff.
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0: Baseball, the Blue Jays start a series against the Phillies this afternoon. While Philadelphia has won 7 of its last 10, Toronto has 19 wins at home. That's second best in the AL East behind Tampa. Basketball, the Toronto Raptors have signed GM Bobby Webster to a multi-year contract extension. The 41-year-old is heading into his 10th year as GM and has been part of Toronto's organization since 2013. And Game 3 of the NBA Final takes place this evening. The Knicks have a 2-0 series lead and have the edge in nearly every statistical category over the Spurs. New York will host the next two games. They've only lost at home once all postseason.
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1: Today FM, with roads and weather together.
0: On the roads, paving has traffic down to a single lane on Highway 3 by Elko. Expect 10-minute delays. That's from 7 until 7, Monday through Saturday. Cranbrook weather tonight, slight chance of showers, a low of 9. Tomorrow, showers, risk of a thunderstorm in the afternoon, high of 15. And Wednesday, cloudy with a high of 17. 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
4: 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Hey,

0: Oh, yeah, there we go. All your good songs today, FM, the East Kootenays playlist. Mark Nichols with you on this Monday, June the 8th. I hope your Monday has gone well for you. There's Olivia Dean and So Easy. Let's go over the top five movies in the box office on the weekend. Number five, The Amazing Digital Circus. Number four, Obsession. Number three, Backrooms. A lot of people love that one. Number two, Masters of the Universe. And number one, beating everybody out, Scary Movie, the brand new one. Today, FM weather for tonight. We're looking at cloudy conditions, low of 9. Tomorrow, showers 15. Wednesday, 17 with clouds. More to come from the East Kootenays playlist. Hang on.
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0: Oh, yeah, Maroon 5 and Animals. The Mark Nichols Show, Today FM, is the East Kootenays playlist. And stand by, because in a number of songs from now, we'll be playing the brand new Taylor Swift. Yeah, I'm looking forward to that. $2,147 is available for you tomorrow. 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The Secret Sound, it's been rocking here for years on end, hasn't it? Today, FM weather for tonight, cloudy, low 9. Tomorrow, 15 showers. And Wednesday, cloudy, 17. 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

0: Oh, there we go. Brand new Taylor Swift. And I knew it. I knew it. And where'd that song come from? Well, she watched the early screening of the movie. And of course, we're talking about Toy Story 5. And she wrote the song while she was watching the movie. And that movie will be released on June 19th. So about 10 days from now, it will be released. But that song was released a few days ago on the 5th. Taylor Swift there. Today, I've been weather for tonight. Looking at cloudy, low 9. Tomorrow, showers 15. Wednesday, cloudy 17. And that wraps it for the Martin Nichols Show tonight. I hope you have a good evening on this Monday. Hi to everybody working hard. I'll be with you after Steve Russell tomorrow at 2. Next, Alicia, always a fabulous show. And then good and early in the breakfast show tomorrow, Dennis Walker. Have a good one.
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0: Tame Impala on 107.5 Today FM. Good evening. I'm Alicia Trozo. Thank you so much for tuning in. Thank you earlier to Mark Nichols. If you listen to Mark Nichols all month long, you'll have the chance to win a $50 gift card to what? Today FM's Restaurant of the Month for June is Brahma Soleil Restaurant and Wine Bar out in Fernie, just off of Highway 3. They're open Monday to Thursday, 5 p.m. to 10 p.m., Friday, Saturday, and Sunday, 12 p.m. till 11 p.m. And again, listen to Mark Nichols for a chance to win a $50 gift certificate. And I have no idea what day he's going to give those away. It's a surprise. So make sure you're tuned in. 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

0: Canadian artist Elijah Woods with Lights on 107.5 Today FM. Good evening. I'm Alicia Trosso. Thank you so much for tuning in and joining me. All of June, Cranbrook Canadian Tire is hosting a bottle and book drive in support of Jumpstart. 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

0: One Republic on 107.5 Today FM with Counting Stars. Good evening. I'm Alicia Trozo. Thanks for tuning in. I don't know if you're going to be able to count any stars tonight, though. Fingers crossed, maybe. Chance of showers tonight, low of 9. Tomorrow, risk of thunder showers, high of 15. Overnight, low of 8 with continued showers. Wednesday, cloudy, a high of 17. Overnight, low of 7 with continued clouds. Thursday, a mix of sun and cloud and a high of 18 degrees. But don't worry, come the weekend, Friday, Saturday, and Sunday, looks like we're finally going to hit the 20s and some sunshine, so we'll just have to wait and see. 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

0: 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Good evening. I'm Alicia Trozzo. Thanks for tuning in and joining me. 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

0: Canadian band Tragically Hip on 107.5 Today FM. Good evening. I'm Alicia Trozo. Thanks for tuning in and joining me. Well, it's kind of a sad day today and tomorrow. Today's my second last day. Tomorrow's my last day. Just for a little bit, I'm going to be away for eye surgery. But don't worry, I'm going to be back before the end of June. Why? All new down at Mission Hills Golf Course. They have a brand new RV campground and soon to be coming mini golf as well. Sunday, June the 28th, I'll be there live on location 10 until 2 for the grand celebration of the all new mini golf. We're going to have face painting, cotton candy and snow cones, fun prizes to win, and a dunk tank to support the local firefighters. If you've ever driven by Mission Hills Golf Course, there's a giant fire truck right on the field and its ladders lifted all the way up high, and there's a poor little golf cart on that ladder there. Hopefully that golf cart's not afraid of heights. He's been there quite a while, but it's going to be so much fun. Come join me live on location Sunday, June the 28th at Mission Hills Golf Course.
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0: 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Good evening. I'm Alicia Trozo. Thanks for tuning in. 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Wednesday, cloudy, 17, overnight low of 7 with continued clouds. Thursday, a mix of sun and cloud, and a high of 18 degrees. 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

0: Olivia Dean with Man I Need on 107.5 Today FM. Good evening. I'm Alicia Trozo. Thanks for tuning in and joining me. Man, I need a whole lot of dough. Secret Sound, sponsored by Great Canadian Liquor Warehouse, is with Dennis Walker weekday mornings after the 7:30 news. We had a great guest today from Myrna and Cranbrook, a Canadian goose. Ooh, that's a good one. We've also had a guest of a raven and a parrot, I believe, as well. And a toad, too. None of those. Neither is it an old bike bell or a natural gas line sensor or a fishing reel or a torque wrench or winding up an alarm clock. Okay, those are all the guesses I'm going to give you. Tomorrow morning, if you tune in, you could have the chance to win $2,147 only on 107.5 Today FM with Secret Sound, sponsored by Great Canadian Liquor Warehouse.
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0: Canadian artist Jamie Fine on 107.5 Today FM. Good evening. I'm Alicia Trozo. Thanks so much for tuning in and joining me. Speaking of Canadian artists, multiple Juno and CCMA award winner Dean Brody has joined forces with the Reclaws for their Hometown Heroes National Tour coming to Western Financial Place here in Cranbrook Tuesday, November the 3rd at 7 p.m. Tickets are available on ShowPass and tickets have been selling so well, I heard today that they've added extra floor tickets now too. 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

0: 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Good evening. I'm Alicia Trozo. 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Quick weather update for you before I head on home. Tonight, chance of showers continuing into tomorrow with a risk of thunder showers, high of 15, overnight low of 8 with continued showers. Wednesday, cloudy, 17 for a high, overnight low of 7 with continued clouds. Thursday, a mix of sun and cloud and a high of 18 degrees. Please be cautious, of course, though, now that the nice weather is kind of here, mixing in with the rain and the thunder. There are motorcyclists out on the roads as well, so please be cautious, look twice, save a life. 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
1: 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Just light rain falling out here in downtown Cranbrook right now. You can count the drops, but it looks like it's going to start hitting a little harder here in the next few minutes. 4:28. Here's Cher.

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4: We've had a little bit of rain here this morning. Not too much so far. Showers through the morning. Risk of a thunderstorm this afternoon. A high 13 with the overnight low 8. Cloudy tomorrow and 18. Sunshine Thursday, Friday, Saturday. And we're getting back towards seasonal normals by then. Into the mid-20s. It's 5 o'clock. Right. Here's the Pussycat Dolls.

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Well, we're sitting under a low overcast here in downtown Cranbrook at 5:56 on the clock. The 6 o'clock news on the way and getting set to roll you into prime time here today. For star watchers out there, we're trying to get a view of Venus and Jupiter's conjunction this morning, but just a little too cloudy. Some activity in the skies way above

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2: With a low overcast, we're still getting some light rain here in downtown Cranbrook. 9 degrees at 6 o'clock. Good morning, I'm Dennis Walker. Well, the city of Cranbrook is hearing from some residents saying they've received a text message claiming to be from the city of Cranbrook about property taxes still owing, with a link embedded in the text. The city of Cranbrook does not text their residents about taxes, utilities, parking tickets, or any other types of payments. If there are any payment issues, they'll only contact you by phone, by a letter, or in the mail, and never by text. And also from the city of Cranbrook this morning, the draft 2025 annual report is ready for public review and input. Well, out to the Elk Valley and the city of Fernie and the Fernie Outdoor Rink Society are working on a new rink project. The society approached the city after the old outdoor rink was dismantled to make way for the Fieldhouse Society's Community Center project. The society has not advanced the proposal much since originally bringing the idea to council, as they want council direction before investing additional time and efforts. The society's ideal location is adjacent to Pine Avenue on the grounds of the Aquatic Center. Councillor Kevin McIsaac says there's concerns with that site and they'd like to consider other options.
3: I'm reluctant to support putting another permanent structure over there. I'd really like us to consider a new location. Or if we're going to consider putting the outdoor rink over there, it should be in a configuration that it can be moved.
2: Fernie Council voted in favor to send a letter confirming their support of an outdoor rink with intent to provide land by way of a lease. And still in Fernie, the city welcoming resident feedback on the future of the community bin service after ongoing incidents of misuse. More from Josiah Spiker.
4: There are 4 bear-resistant bins around town available 24/7. Their intended use is to help residents who miss their curbside pickup or don't have a safe place to store garbage between collection days. City staff say the bins are being misused, with residents dumping large items, furniture, and commercial waste. This has led to them not being able to close and garbage being left outside the bins. The city says the service can't continue like this, and they'll be getting feedback from residents to help inform what comes next.
2: From Fernie into Sparwood, some residents there not pleased over changes to the waste collection schedule since the district added curbside recycling. That program was launched in April, and with it a move to bi-weekly garbage collection. Councillor Steve Kelly's not impressed with the tone of the feedback.
5: There's no need for that. These folks that are trying to do this, that have brought this in, are your neighbors. And I tell you what, you send those kind of scathing emails behind the scenes to me, I'm going to publish it. It's disgusting what I've been seeing.
2: He said there are workable ways to make changes if necessary, but dialogue has to be respectful.
5: Have respectful public discourse, and let's figure it out. More than happy to entertain different schedules. I bet you we could even cost out how much it would cost to do both at the same time. But that's the problem. People want all of these things, but they're not willing to pay for them.
2: District staff said not enough time has passed to accurately determine the effectiveness of the program. The district's implementation plan calls for a 6-month impact report to be published in September 2026, along with a contamination survey. And from Smartwood, just over the BC-Alberta border, RCMP in Alberta are asking for the public's help in locating 43-year-old Ryan Lane. He was last seen around 4 in the morning on Saturday in the Crow's Nest Pass. He's 5'8", 160 pounds, with gray hair and a long beard. Lane is believed to be driving a light brown 2000 Ford Excursion with Alberta license plate number CTY903. The vehicle has black Canadian flag stickers above both front wheels and rear tailgate. If seen, you're asked to contact the Crow's Nest Pass RCMP detachment. It's 6:04. To get news alerts directly to your inbox, sign up at MyEastKootenayNow.com. We're coming back with roads and weather and a check on sports and just ahead of Game 4 in the Stanley Cup playoffs.
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7: The Phillies hold on, scoring 5 early to beat the Blue Jays in the opener, 5-2.
2: Major League Baseball, Christopher Sanchez struck out 10 and allowed 2 runs in 7 innings to win for the 6th time in 7 games. Adolis Garcia hit a 2-run homer as the Philadelphia Phillies beat the Toronto Blue Jays 5-2. The teams play again at 5 this afternoon. NHL Stanley Cup playoff Game 4 action coming up in Las Vegas, with both coaches talking about keeping players fresh. Golden Knights head coach John Tortorella talking about pacing with with a grueling schedule.
8: As much as you like to keep in a routine, as playing every other day, with some of the travel that was brought in as far as coming out west and east, to me it's not physical, it's mental. Just to get him away from it. It's been a crazy three games.
2: Hurricanes head coach Rod Brind'Amour.
9: You know, it's tough in a game like that where you're going to that many extra minutes and not having a full group. But again, that's just part of it. You got to deal with it.
2: Yeah, following up on a double overtime game in Game 3. Game 4, face-off time 6 o'clock tonight from T-Mobile Arena on the hard court.
10: Wemby, another long three. Count it out, a foul! Chance for a four-point play.
2: Victor Wembanyama with his first NBA Finals win, and the New York Knicks suddenly have a lot of work left at their end. After a 53-year championship drought, Wembanyama had 32 points, 8 rebounds, and 6 assists, carrying the San Antonio Spurs to a 115-111 win that cut the Knicks' lead to 2-1 in the best 7 series. Game 4 is tomorrow night again in New York. Soccer. The biggest sporting event on the planet is about to take center stage. The 2026 FIFA World Cup kicks off on Thursday with a field of 48 nations, including co-hosts Canada, Mexico, and the United States. The teams will combine to play 104 matches across 16 cities, all with an eye toward advancing to the final on July the 19th in New York. Argentina, Spain, and France are ranked top 3. England and Portugal 4 and 5. FIFA ranks Canada 30th, and that's sports.
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2: So it's windshield wipers on in the rain here this morning. It's a low overcast and there's no wind. It's just very, very calm and still and a little bit dark out there. Lights on in traffic here today. And if you're rolling out to the Elk Valley, they're getting pretty much the same. We do have some travel information, though, for those who may be traveling west here today, where they are forecasting possibility of 4 centimeters of fresh snow on Kootenai Pass, and they're saying the Penask Summit, too, if you're going that far. But yeah, Kootenai Pass, both this morning and tomorrow morning, they're saying to possibly get that. They're just watching a weather system that's moving this way, and yeah, with the system the way it is, chance they could get some snow there. The snow levels are set to lower around 1,700 meters overnight and then will linger until tomorrow. So again, Kootenai Pass most likely to see potential snow accumulation this afternoon and early tomorrow morning, and visibility will likely be reduced at times as well. So just keep that in mind if you have to travel that direction. Meanwhile, with the rain falling here most of the way out, it looks like out in the Elk Valley today, there's a couple of projects they've been working on, and that would be paving out near Elko. They usually get going at 7 o'clock there, and then on the West Fernie Bridge again, so be watching in those areas today. Up on Highway 90, 395, if you're hooking off at Radium to go to Alberta today, they're working just on entry to Kootenai National Park here. And as far as staying on to go to Golden, as we've been mentioning, they've got a big bridge build going on as you enter Golden, so you'll probably see crews and equipment working there. As you drive over the existing bridge and take a look at the new one to your right, driving into Golden. Highway 95A, Cranbrook to Kimberley, we're not expecting any delays today. As far as the flights go at Canadian Rockies International Airport, first ones at 6:25 are scheduled to leave to Calgary. No, the first flight's actually to Kelowna. We don't have a flight to Calgary today. So our first flight's to Kelowna on Pacific Coastal. Thanks for the quick up there. In city news, they're still working on that block over by Street Angels at the bottom of the Belmont Stairs here in Cranbrook. It doesn't affect flow-by traffic, but off 14th, you won't be able to turn right if you're coming or traveling northbound. And that's what we've got for a look at the roads here. Let's check weather.
6: 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The city of Cranbrook, mountains of opportunity.
2: Showers through the morning, risk of a thunderstorm this afternoon, a high 13 with the overnight low 8. Our temperature's really not going to move a whole lot. Cloudy tomorrow, 30% chance of showers in the morning and a high 18. And then we swing into sunshine for Thursday right through until Monday of next week. And highs in the mid-20s all the way through. It's coming. This time of year should be highs of 23 and overnight lows of 7 at 6:09. 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

0: the news, but I'm just looking over the notes sent in from the city here today. They're hearing from some residents saying they're getting a text message claiming to be from the city of Cranbrook about property taxes still owing, and there's a link embedded in that text. And the city of Cranbrook, they don't text the residences about taxes or utilities or parking tickets or any type of payments. So again, if you get a text like that, ignore it, delete it.
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0: Still raining lightly out there right now. We're just getting a note in from the city that Cranbrook track meet for the elementary schools, it's a go. Yeah, they're going to do it. They've got tents up and everything like that. So, yeah, it's going to be a go. I'll have more details coming for you on that. They're just sending it now.

That's Nelly Furtado from 107.5 Today FM. Thanks for turning us on here this morning. Yeah, it's pretty dark with that low-lying cloud cover out there today. Well, due to the popular demand, the promoters of Hometown Heroes, and that's that concert coming in here later on November the 3rd, featuring Dean Brody and the Reclaws, have added a limited number of floor seats to that concert at Western Financial Place. Those seats are now for sale on the ticketing website at ShowPass and the Cranbrook Bucks ticket office. So you can get them before they're gone again. The Dean Brody Reclaws concert, November the 3rd, a limited number of floor seats to that concert. So if you want those floor seats, you want to get them now before they're gone, you can go to ShowPass and or the Cranbrook Bucks ticket office. Right. News is next at 6:30. Here's Katy Perry.

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3: With a low overcast here in Cranbrook and following up on some overnight rain, 9 degrees at 6:30. Good morning, I'm Dennis Walker. Travel notes for you east and west here today. First of all, if you're heading west, possible snow over the Penask and Kootenay Pass here today. Selmo Creston Skyway could get 4 centimeters of snow. This all coming from an upper disturbance passing over southern BC, which could bring snow to higher elevated passes early this morning and again tomorrow morning. And for those traveling eastbound into the Crow's Nest Pass on Highway 3, RCMP and the Crow's Nest Pass are asking for the public's help in locating 43-year-old Ryan Lane. Ryan Lane was last seen around 4 on Saturday morning in the Crow's Nest Pass. He's 5'8", 160 pounds, with gray hair and a long beard. He's believed to be driving a light brown 2004 Excursion, Alberta license plate number CTY903. And that vehicle has black Canadian flag stickers above both the front wheels and rear tailgate. If you see that vehicle or Ryan Lane, you're asked to contact the Crow's Nest Pass RCMP detachment. Well, back in here to Cranbrook, where residents are paying their property taxes, but the city has heard from some residents saying they've received text messages claiming to be from the city about property taxes still owing, and there is a link embedded in that text. The city of Cranbrook does not text residences about taxes, utilities, parking tickets, or any other payments. If there is any payment issues, they'll contact you by phone, by a letter in the mail, never by text. If you have received a text like this, delete it. And still with the city of Cranbrook, the draft 2025 annual report for the city of Cranbrook is ready for public review and input. The public is invited to submit comments or ask questions about the 2025 annual report prior to June the 22nd. Well, from Cranbrook to Creston, where the Chamber of Commerce there has a new president, Amber McGregor took over the role, succeeding Mel Joy. Executive Director Jessica Pitchinen says Joy helped the Chamber build a strong foundation, and she feels that McGregor will bring the right energy to the job.
4: Mel has built us a solid foundation and something that we can really stand on and be proud of, and I feel like Amber is going to bring the energy and drive to keep us going forward.
3: Denny Ellefeld was also named Creston's new treasurer for the Chamber of Commerce there. From Creston to Fernie, where the city there is welcoming residents' feedback on the future of the community bin service after ongoing incidents of misuse.
5: There are 4 bear-resistant bins around town available 24/7. Their intended use is to help residents who miss their curbside pickup or don't have a safe place to store garbage between collection days. City staff say the bins are being misused, with residents dumping large items, furniture, and commercial waste. This has led to them not being able to close and garbage being left outside the bins. The city says the service can't continue like this, and they'll be getting feedback from residents to help inform what comes next.
3: Well, over in the West Kootenay, Red Mountain at Rossland is gearing up to ride into its second summer season. The resort's bike park opens on June the 20th with celebrations including music and giveaways at the base. It only just made its debut last summer, and the director of sales and marketing, Kevin Manuel, says riders responded positively.
6: Everyone was very pleasantly surprised in the right way. For this part of the Kootenays, it's the first lift service bike park. And the caliber of the trails themselves really is world class.
3: The park at Red Mountain features terrain for all skill levels and is open until the end of summer, and again opening on June the 20th. 6:34.
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3: Hey, getting a word in here from the city of Cranbrook and from the District 5 school district this morning. The Cranbrook Elementary track meet is proceeding as scheduled today. They haven't canceled it. The current weather forecast indicate light rain through the day, so they're ensuring that students come prepared with appropriate rain gear and waterproof jacket. I'm just getting this on the fly here today. Suitable footwear and other items needed to stay comfortable in wet conditions. But again, the Cranbrook Elementary School track meet is proceeding as scheduled today. It has not been canceled, and they're looking forward to a great day of participation. Tents will be available on site to provide shelter through the day. However, students should still prepare for wet weather conditions. And it doesn't say on here, I'm quite sure they do this at the College of the Rockies. And as I say this, it's starting to rain a little bit harder out there now. So get ready for the day and get ready for your track meet. Stanley Cup Game 4 action tonight from Las Vegas. Both coaches talking about keeping players fresh. And I know that Torts there, he gave the team the time off yesterday. John Tortorella said they need a nice break going into Game 4. And Hurricanes coach Rod Brind'Amour said pretty much the same. 6 o'clock faceoff from T-Mobile Arena. Hey, coming up, the biggest sporting event on the planet getting set to take center stage here. And we're going to have exclusive coverage on that one thanks to Manuel Borba. If you don't know Manuel, he was with the Pacific Coast Soccer League, I'm going to say 1996, when they rolled a semi-pro team into a small city in the Okanagan. And I got to be a part of that one, staying close with him and him with us. So you'll be hearing a bit of a pre-up tomorrow as we get you going and get ready for the FIFA World Cup. In the NBA last night, how about the San Antonio Spurs? They needed a win in New York, and they got one last night. 115-111, they'll do Game 4 tomorrow night in New York. And the Blue Jays, they lost 5-2 yesterday to the Philadelphia Phillies. Phillies and Jays on the diamond again at 5 this afternoon. 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
3: I want to say good morning to the flaggers heading out right now to the work areas along Highway 3. If you're traveling eastbound out of Cranbrook today, you'll see out near Fernie, they're working on the West Fernie Bridge. And before you get there, they're also paving at Elko. They won't be starting quite yet in about 25 minutes. It's 6:36 on the clock now, so they're en route. So good morning to those that get everything ready, put the signage out, and do the flagging out there for today. The other direction to Creston, no delays going that way, but past there, if you missed it off the top of the news, they're forecasting 4 centimeters of snow possible for the top of Kootenay Pass here today, and that forecast says about the same for tomorrow morning as well. Highway 90, 395, I'm looking at Radium if you're heading over to Banff and trying to get to Alberta on that route today. Right as you enter Kootenay National Park by Radium Hot Spring Pools, they're working just on entry again today, pretty close to it. And then up the road going to Golden, there should be nothing to hold you up going as far up as Golden here today. Cranbrook to Kimberley on 95A, windshield wipers on in the rain here this morning. And as far as flights at the airport goes, the next one's at 9 o'clock today, and that'll be heading out on Pacific Coastal to Kelowna.
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3: Well, showers, as you can see out your window right now, 13 for a high. There's a risk of a thunderstorm this afternoon. The overnight low 8. Cloudy tomorrow, 30% chance of showers in the morning and 18. And then the sun starts coming in here. They're saying Thursday through Monday with the look-ahead forecast, bright sunny skies and highs around the mid-20s all the way through. It's 6:38. From the MyEastKootenayNow.com newsroom, I'm Dennis Walker.

0: stupid heart.
1: 640, they're not going to let the rain stop everything for the Cranbrook track meet here. The Cranbrook Elementary track meet proceeding as scheduled today. It has not been canceled, so make sure the kids have good rain gear here today. Good luck to everybody that's doing that one, too. Yeah, the current weather forecast indicates light rain through the day, so they're saying we're going to go. It's a go. Yeah, the Cranbrook Elementary School track meet. And please ensure that the students come prepared with appropriate rain gear, and they're looking forward to a great day of participation. We'll have a bunch of tents on site to provide shelter from the weather all the way through here today.
2: Graduation is a time to look back at your memories of high school and look forward to your next step. 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
1: 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Umbrella out the door with you here this morning. Here's Ray.

0: 6:48 from 107.5 Today FM. This is a follow-up from the weekend. We were telling you about that cleanup they were going to be doing out on Emerald Tree Road, and that was with the Kootenai Conservation Society, working with the Wild Sheep Society. You know how much they pulled out of their 1,400 meters of old fence posting? Yeah, entangled thread in that area. 2 hectares of forest was thinned out to facilitate better sight lines in there, and they had about 30 people representing 4 different organizations. One person traveled all the way to Vancouver to come and do the work there. So, it was a volunteer effort on Saturday, but they did really well. And that area, of course, off Fort Steele Road. It's between Bull River Fort Steele Road and Bull River Forest Service Road out by the Kootenai Trout Hatchery. But for residents out that direction, if you saw more vehicles than usual on Emerald Tree Road, that was part of that cleanup on Saturday. Thanks for the follow-up, too.
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1: With a low overcast and that steady light farmer's rain falling here in downtown Cranbrook, 9 degrees at 7 o'clock. Good morning, I'm Dennis Walker. Notes coming in from the school district today. The Cranbrook Elementary track meet is proceeding as scheduled. It has not been canceled. Tents will be available on site to provide shelter through the day. Ensure that students come prepared with appropriate rain gear, including a waterproof jacket, suitable footwear, and any other items needed to stay comfortable in wet conditions. Again, the Cranbrook Elementary School track meet is on today as scheduled. Well, the city of Cranbrook is hearing from some residents saying they've received a text message claiming to be from the city of Cranbrook about property taxes still owing, with a link embedded in the text. The city of Cranbrook does not text their residents about taxes, utilities, parking tickets, or any other types of payments. If there are any payment issues, they'll only contact you by phone, by a letter, or in the mail, and never by text. And also from the city of Cranbrook this morning, the draft 2025 annual report is ready for public review and input. Well, out to the Elk Valley and the city of Fernie and the Fernie Outdoor Rink Society are working on a new rink project. The society approached the city after the old outdoor rink was dismantled to make way for the Fieldhouse Society's Community Center project. The society has not advanced the proposal much since originally bringing the idea to council, as they want council direction before investing additional time and efforts. The society's ideal location is adjacent to Pine Avenue on the grounds of the Aquatic Center. Councillor Kevin McIsaac says there's concerns with that site and they'd like to consider other options.
2: I'm reluctant to support putting another permanent structure over there. I'd really like us to consider a new location. Or if we're going to consider putting the outdoor rink over there, it should be in a configuration that it can be moved.
1: Fernie Council voted in favor to send a letter confirming their support of an outdoor rink with an intent to provide land by way of a lease. And still in Fernie, the city welcoming resident feedback on the future of the community bin service after ongoing incidents of misuse. More from Josiah Spiker.
3: There are four bear-resistant bins around town available 24/7. Their intended use is to help residents who miss their curbside pickup or don't have a safe place to store garbage between collection days. City staff say the bins are being misused, with residents dumping large items, furniture, and commercial waste. This has led to them not being able to close and garbage being left outside the bins. The city says the service can't continue like this, and they'll be getting feedback from residents to help inform what comes next.
1: From Fernie into Sparwood, some residents there not pleased over changes to the waste collection schedule since the district added curbside recycling. That program was launched in April, and with it a move to bi-weekly garbage collection. Councillor Steve Kelly is not impressed with the tone of the feedback.
4: There's no need for that. These folks that are trying to do this, that have brought this in, are your neighbors. And I tell you what, you send those kind of scathing emails behind the scenes to me, I'm going to publish it. It's disgusting what I've been seeing.
1: He said there are workable ways to make changes if necessary, but dialogue has to be respectful.
4: Have respectful public discourse, and let's figure it out. More than happy to entertain different schedules. I bet you we could even cost out how much it would cost to do both at the same time. But that's the problem. People want all of these things, but they're not willing to pay for them.
1: District staff said not enough time has passed to accurately determine the effectiveness of the program. The district's implementation plan calls for a 6-month impact report to be published in September 2026, along with a contamination survey. And from Sparwood, just over the BC-Alberta border, RCMP in Alberta are asking for the public's help in locating 43-year-old Ryan Lane. He was last seen around 4 in the morning on Saturday in the Crow's Nest Pass. He's 5'8", 160 pounds, with gray hair and a long beard. Lane is believed to be driving a light brown 2000 Ford Excursion with Alberta license plate number CTY903. The vehicle has black Canadian flag stickers above both front wheels and rear tailgate. If seen, you're asked to contact the Crow's Nest Pass RCMP detachment. It's 7:04. To get news alerts directly to your inbox, sign up at MyEastKootenayNow.com. We're coming back with roads and weather and a check on sports and just ahead of Game 4 in the Stanley Cup playoffs.
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6: The Phillies hold on, scoring five early to beat the Blue Jays in the opener, 5-2.
1: Major League Baseball, Christopher Sanchez struck out 10 and allowed two runs in seven innings to win for the sixth time in seven games. Adolis Garcia hit a two-run homer as the Philadelphia Phillies beat the Toronto Blue Jays 5-2. The teams play again at 5 this afternoon. NHL Stanley Cup playoff Game 4 action coming up in Las Vegas, with both coaches talking about keeping players fresh. Golden Knights head coach John Tortorella talking about pacing with a grueling schedule.
7: As much as you like to keep in a routine, as playing every other day, with some of the travel that was brought in as far as coming out west and east, to me it's not physical, it's mental. Just to get him away from it. It's been a crazy three games.
1: Hurricanes head coach Rod Brind'Amour.
8: You know, it's tough in a game like that where you're going to that many extra minutes and not having a full group, but again, that's just part of it. You got to deal with it.
1: Yeah, following up on a double overtime game in Game 3. Game 4, face-off time, 6 o'clock tonight from T-Mobile Arena. On the hard court.
9: Wemby, another long three. Count it out, a foul! Chance for a four-point play.
1: Victor Wembanyama with his first NBA Finals win, and the New York Knicks suddenly have a lot of work left at their end. After a 53-year championship drought, Wembanyama had 32 points, 8 rebounds, and 6 assists, carrying the San Antonio Spurs to a 115-111 win that cut the Knicks' lead to 2-1 in the best-of-seven series. Game 4 is tomorrow night again in New York. Soccer. The biggest sporting event on the planet is about to take center stage. The 2026 FIFA World Cup kicks off on Thursday with a field of 48 nations, including co-hosts Canada, Mexico, and the United States. The teams will combine to play 104 matches across 16 cities, all with an eye toward advancing to the final on July the 19th in New York. Argentina, Spain, and France are ranked top three. England and Portugal, 4 and 5. FIFA ranks Canada 30th. And if you missed it earlier, the Cranbrook Elementary School track meet is a go today. That track meet has not been canceled. Tents will be available on site to provide shelter throughout the day. Students should be prepared for wet weather conditions. Cranbrook Elementary School track meet is a go. It's on today. And that's sports.
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1: Lights on with the light rain and the low overcast heading into downtown Cranbrook. And traffic, it looks like it's pretty much the same all around us, no matter which direction you're traveling here today. We're looking past Creston on Kootenay Pass. They're forecasting the possibility of 4 centimeters of snow there this morning and again tomorrow morning, watching that upper disturbance passing over. The snow levels are set to lower around 1,700 meters overnight and will linger through tomorrow morning as well, going that direction. They've added the Penask Summit as well, but Kootenay Pass, Penask Summit with a bit of snow in those areas. Eastbound, we've got a couple of work areas for you. They're paving out near Elko again. They're just getting going on that now. And the West Fernie Bridge, and they've got traffic control 24 hours a day there. Highway 90, 395 going up into the Columbia Valley, turning off at Radium to go to Banff. If you're heading to Alberta that way today, yeah, windshield wipers on in the rain that way. And they're doing some construction just as you get into Kootenay National Park. If you're staying on to go to Golden, no expected delays up through Edgewater and continuing that way today. And again, if you haven't been to Golden for a while, they're building a new bridge right as you enter town. So you'll see over the Kicking Horse River, you're driving on the existing bridge, and the big one beside it looks like it's about 3 times the size. Should be nice when it's completed. Highway 95A, Cranbrook to Kimberley, no expected delays between our two cities. Next flight out of Canadian Rockies International Airport to Kelowna at 9 o'clock.
0: Today FM weather is for East Kootenay Regional Laundry. 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Leave your commercial laundry to East Kootenay Regional Laundry on the Strip.
1: Morning showers and the risk of a thunderstorm later on today. A high 13 with a low 8, 30% chance of showers. Tomorrow will be cloudy again with a high 18, and then a big shift to a bunch of sunshine and daytime highs in the low to mid-20s Thursday through to Monday coming. This time of year, we should be at highs of 23 and overnight lows of 7. It's 7:09 from the MyEastKootenayNow.com newsroom. I'm Dennis Walker.

0: 7 to 9 p.m., so it's June 12th. We're going to do a book signing and just, you know, time to celebrate the book with people and friends and readers and such. So it should be a good night.
1: Mark? It's a beautiful publication. You'll hear more about that as we go along in the breakfast show today. Gord MacArthur from ARC Climbing Center right here in Cranbrook. My goodness, you should see the pictures in that book, too. It's beautiful. Here's Carol and the Backbeat. Yeah, Carol and the Backbeat are Canadian, and they're on 107.5 Today FM.

0: 717 on 107.5 Today FM. Bring your umbrella, but the Cranbrook track meet is on here today. The Cranbrook Elementary track meet will proceed as scheduled. It hasn't been canceled. So students, ensure you come prepared with the appropriate rain gear, including a waterproof jacket, suitable footwear, and other items needed to stay comfortable in wet conditions. But yeah, it's a goal. We got that information in from the school district earlier.
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2: Rain on the coast.
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0: 7:24, that's George Ezra with Budapest. 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
0: 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And it's on November the 3rd, Western Financial Place. 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Again, they're adding a limited number of floor seats to that concert November 3rd for Dean Brody and the Reclaws. So you want to make sure you got a seat where you want it on the floor. Here's Teddy, Canada's own. 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
1: With a low overcast and that light rain continuing to fall here in downtown Cranbrook, 9 degrees at 7:30. Good morning, I'm Dennis Walker. Travel notes for you east and west here today. First of all, if you're heading west, possible snow over the Penask and Kootenay Pass here today. Selmo Creston Skyway could get 4 centimeters of snow. This all coming from an upper disturbance passing over southern BC, which could bring snow to higher elevated passes early this morning and again tomorrow morning. And for those traveling eastbound into the Crow's Nest Pass on Highway 3, RCMP and the Crow's Nest Pass are asking for the public's help in locating 43-year-old Ryan Lane. Ryan Lane was last seen around 4 on Saturday morning in the Crow's Nest Pass. He's 5'8", 160 pounds, with gray hair and a long beard. He's believed to be driving a light brown 2004 Excursion, Alberta license plate number CTY903. And that vehicle has black Canadian flag stickers above both the front wheels and rear tailgate. If you see that vehicle or Ryan Lane, you're asked to contact the Crow's Nest Pass RCMP detachment. Well, back in here to Cranbrook, where residents are paying their property taxes, but the city has heard from some residents saying they've received text messages claiming to be from the city about property taxes still owing, and there's a link embedded in that text. The city of Cranbrook does not text residences about taxes, utilities, parking tickets, or any other payments. If there is any payment issues, they'll contact you by phone, by a letter in the mail, never by text. If you have received a text like this, delete it. And still with the city of Cranbrook, the draft 2025 annual report for the city of Cranbrook is ready for public review and input. The public is invited to submit comments or ask questions about the 2025 annual report prior to June the 22nd. Well, from Cranbrook to Creston, where the Chamber of Commerce there has a new president, Amber McGregor took over the role, succeeding Mel Joy. Executive Director Jessica Pitchinen says Joy helped the Chamber build a strong foundation, and she feels that McGregor will bring the right energy to the job.
2: Mel has built us a solid foundation and something that we can really stand on and be proud of, and I feel like Amber is going to bring the energy and drive to keep us going forward.
1: Denny Ellefeld was also named Creston's new treasurer for the Chamber of Commerce there. From Creston to Fernie, where the city there is welcoming residents' feedback on the future of the community bin service after ongoing incidents of misuse.
3: There are 4 bear-resistant bins around town available 24/7. Their intended use is to help residents who miss their curbside pickup or don't have a safe place to store garbage between collection days. City staff say the bins are being misused, with residents dumping large items, furniture, and commercial waste. This has led to them not being able to close and garbage being left outside the bins. The city says the service can't continue like this, and they'll be getting feedback from residents to help inform what comes next.
1: Well, over in the West Kootenay, Red Mountain at Rossland is gearing up to ride into its second summer season. The resort's bike park opens on June the 20th with celebrations including music and giveaways at the base. It only just made its debut last summer, and the director of sales and marketing, Kevin Manuel, says riders responded positively.
4: Everyone was very pleasantly surprised in the right way. For this part of the Kootenays, it's the first lift service bike park. And the caliber of the trails themselves really is world class.
1: The park at Red Mountain features terrain for all skill levels and is open until the end of summer, and again opening on June the 20th. 7:34.
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1: Just trying to get the word out here this morning because people are trying to get into a routine and want to know for sure if that Cranbrook Elementary School track meet is going today. It's on. Yep, they have not canceled it. Just make sure you've got good rain gear if your children are taking part in that one today. The Cranbrook track meet is a go. Well, we're looking at the NHL Stanley Cup playoff action. Game 4 from T-Mobile Arena tonight down in Las Vegas. They actually play in Paradise just outside of Los Angeles, but they're ready to go there for Game 4, and you'll hear from the coaches at the top of the hour. They both put out kind of a pacing schedule because if the players aren't rested right, they're not going to perform the way they want them to. So we'll see how that all shakes down tonight for Game 4. Major League Baseball yesterday, it was the Philadelphia Phillies over the Toronto Blue Jays 5-2, and they do it again at 5 o'clock this afternoon. It was 18 degrees at game time and a beautiful night for ball in Toronto yesterday. In the NBA, the San Antonio Spurs really wanted to get a win in New York, and they did last night, 115-111. So that cut the Knicks' lead to 2-1 in that best-of-7 series. Game 4 goes tomorrow night. And, of course, we're counting sleeps now and getting set for the FIFA World Cup.
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1: We have windshield wipers on in the rain here this morning, and again, lights on, too. That always helps a whole lot. It may turn to snow if you're traveling Kootenay Pass, and they're calling it snow possible over some highway passes. They're not including the Rogers Pass on this, by the way, but anywhere on Highway 3. And they're saying Kootenay Pass, and they've added the Penask Summit as well. So the Salmo Creston Skyway, you might get a bit on top. And they're going to stick with that forecast for tomorrow as well. Yeah, that disturbance is going to hang over that area. So visibility may be reduced at times as well. The other direction, we've got a couple of work zones for you today. The pavers are out near Elko again. Up to 10-minute delays there on the West Fernie Bridge. They've been working in that area for a while. And back at it there this morning, too. Up on Highway 93-95, we've got a work zone. Some construction as you enter Kootenay National Park. If you're heading off to Banff that way, at last check it was raining over that direction. And for those staying on Highway 95 to go up to Golden today, pretty much the same thing. We've got that overcast sky hanging in there and rain along the way. Cranbrook to Kimberley, of course, it's windshield wipers on in the rain on that route and our commute between the two cities here today. Next flight, first flight actually today out of Canadian Rockies International Airport is to Kelowna. We'll watch for that one at 9 o'clock on Pacific Coastal here in about an hour and 20 minutes.
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1: So the forecast calling for the morning showers to change to the possibility of a thunderstorm a little bit later on today. And we're leading up to some sunny days here coming. But today, though, the high 13 with the low 8. 18 tomorrow, we're up to 23. And Thursday's the sunny one. And from there on to Monday, lots of sunshine and blue skies at that time. This time of year, we should be at highs of 23 and overnight lows of 7. So we're just slowly making our way back there today. 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
2: Tracy?
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0: to
1: 744. That's Tyler Shaw. Throwing Hope. Yeah, Throwing Hope is the name of the book that Gord has put out here. Gord MacArthur from Arc Climbing Center here in Cranbrook. And he got rolling on this, what, about a decade ago, Gord?
2: And here we are 10 years later holding the actual physical book.
1: Right, and you're going to have a special book signing coming up very soon, aren't you?
2: Yeah, this Friday at Encore, 7 to 9 p.m., so it's June 12th. We're going to do a book signing and just, you know, time to celebrate the book with people and friends and readers and such. So it should be a good night.
1: More about the topic.
2: Yeah, I've been lucky enough to experience a lot in this life. You know, I've been a champion in my sport. I've dealt with a lot of failure and grief and loss and trauma, and I've almost died I don't know how many times. And then, of course, a lot of successful moments. And so it's kind of a way that I navigated through all of that.
1: So again, if you... check in, though, that book signing. Yeah, this upcoming Friday
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1: Yeah, it's still raining. Steady, light windshield wipers on out there. Thank you, Gord. 749, here's Shaboozy.

0: Shaboozy on 107.5 Today FM, 7:51. It was a little while ago. We were talking with Sparta from the Kimberley Farmers Market. They're getting set to go. And, of course, those are on Thursdays. Not this Thursday, but next Thursday. We're getting closer.
1: Summer applications are open. 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
0: Very good. Same location, pretty much the same format. You're going to go on Thursdays again then?
1: Yes, Thursdays again, slightly different format. So we've taken over the north end of the plateau, so going all the way down to the gazebo. So we're still on Howard Street between Deer Park Avenue and Kimberley Avenue, and then we're going to take over that north end of the plateau down to the gazebo, which is fantastic because we'll have the gazebo to be able to be activated the entire summer throughout the market.
0: Getting ready to roll anyway for the Kimberley Farmers Markets.
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0: Yeah, lights on out there in traffic. It's actually a little bit darker than it was here even 20 minutes ago. ago, and we're pretty socked in. It's raining a little. Yeah, it's actually raining a lot harder than it was. It was pretty steady there for a while, but with the rain showers through the morning, then a risk of a thunderstorm this afternoon with a high 13, a low 8. We'll keep that risk of a thunderstorm with us through the night. And then tomorrow, cloudy and 18. The big shift, though, comes sometime Wednesday night late going into Thursday. A bunch of sunny days coming Thursday through Monday ahead of us and back toward seasonal normals again. The 8 o'clock news is next. Here's Alex Sampson.

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1: No change in temperature since 3:30 this morning. Under a low overcast and all of a sudden the rain coming down quite a bit harder. 9 degrees here in downtown Cranbrook. At 8 o'clock, good morning, I'm Dennis Walker. Notes coming in from the school district today. The Cranbrook Elementary track meet is proceeding as scheduled. It has not been canceled. Tents will be available on site to provide shelter through the day. Ensure that students come prepared with appropriate rain gear, including a waterproof jacket, suitable footwear, and any other items needed to stay comfortable in wet conditions. Again, the Cranbrook Elementary School track meet is on today as scheduled. Well, the city of Cranbrook is hearing from some residents saying they've received a text message claiming to be from the city of Cranbrook about property taxes still owing, with a link embedded in the text. The city of Cranbrook does not text their residents about taxes, utilities, parking tickets, or any other types of payments. If there are any payment issues, they'll only contact you by phone, by a letter, or in the mail, and never by text. And also from the city of Cranbrook this morning, the draft 2025 annual report is ready for public review and input. Well, out to the Elk Valley and the city of Fernie and the Fernie Outdoor Rink Society are working on a new rink project. The society approached the city after the old outdoor rink was dismantled to make way for the Fieldhouse Society's Community Center project. The society has not advanced the proposal much since originally bringing the idea to council, as they want council direction before investing additional time and efforts. The society's ideal location is adjacent to Pine Avenue on the grounds of the Aquatic Center. Councillor Kevin McIsaac says there's concerns with that site and they'd like to consider other options.
2: I'm reluctant to support putting another permanent structure over there. I'd really like us to consider a new location. Or if we're going to consider putting the outdoor rink over there, it should be in a configuration that it can be moved.
1: Fernie Council voted in favor to send a letter confirming their support of an outdoor rink with intent to provide land by way of a lease. And still in Fernie, the city welcoming resident feedback on the future of the community bin service after ongoing incidents of misuse. More from Josiah Spiker.
3: There are 4 bear-resistant bins around town available 24/7. Their intended use is to help residents who miss their curbside pickup or don't have a safe place to store garbage between collection days. City staff say the bins are being misused, with residents dumping large items, furniture, and commercial waste. This has led to them not being able to close and garbage being left outside the bins. The city says the service can't continue like this, and they'll be getting feedback from residents to help inform what comes next.
1: From Fernie into Sparwood, some residents there not pleased over changes to the waste collection schedule since the district added curbside recycling. That program was launched in April, and with it a move to bi-weekly garbage collection. Councillor Steve Kelly is not impressed with the tone of the feedback.
4: There's no need for that. These folks that are trying to do this, that have brought this in, are your neighbors. And I tell you what, you send those kind of scathing emails behind the scenes to me, I'm going to publish it. It's disgusting what I've been seeing.
1: He said there are workable ways to make changes if necessary, but dialogue has to be respectful.
4: Have respectful public discourse, and let's figure it out. More than happy to entertain different schedules. I bet you we could even cost out how much it would cost to do both at the same time. But that's the problem. People want all of these things, but they're not willing to pay for them.
1: District staff said not enough time has passed to accurately determine the effectiveness of the program. The district's implementation plan calls for a 6-month impact report to be published in September 2026, along with a contamination survey. And from Sparwood, just over the BC-Alberta border, RCMP in Alberta are asking for the public's help in locating 43-year-old Ryan Lane. He was last seen around 4 in the morning on Saturday in the Crow's Nest Pass. He's 5'8", 160 pounds, with gray hair and a long beard. Lane is believed to be driving a light brown 2000 Ford Excursion with Alberta license plate number CTY903. The vehicle has black Canadian flag stickers above both front wheels and rear tailgate. If seen, you're asked to contact the Crow's Nest Pass RCMP detachment. It's 8:04. Extra caution in those school zones this hour, and the Cranbrook Elementary School track meet is on today. To get news alerts directly to your inbox, sign up at MyEastKootenayNow.com. We're coming back with roads and weather and a check on sports and just ahead of Game 4 in the Stanley Cup playoffs.
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6: The Phillies hold on, scoring five early to beat the Blue Jays in the opener, 5-2.
1: Major League Baseball, Christopher Sanchez struck out 10 and allowed 2 runs in 7 innings to win for the 6th time in 7 games. Adolis Garcia hit a 2-run homer as the Philadelphia Phillies beat the Toronto Blue Jays 5-2. The teams play again at 5 this afternoon. NHL Stanley Cup playoff game 4 action coming up in Las Vegas, with both coaches talking about keeping players fresh. Golden Knights head coach John Tortorella talking about pacing with a grueling schedule.
7: As much as you like to keep in a routine, as playing every other day, with some of the travel that was brought in as far as coming out west and east, to me it's not physical, it's mental. Just to get them away from it. It's been a crazy 3 games.
1: Hurricanes head coach Rod Brindamore.
8: You know, it's tough in a game like that where you're going to that many extra minutes and not having a full group, but again, that's just part of it. You got to deal with it.
1: Yeah, following up on a double overtime game in Game 3. Game 4, face-off time 6 o'clock tonight from T-Mobile Arena on the hard court.
9: Wemby, another long three. Count it out, a foul. Chance for a 4-point play.
1: Victor Wembanyama, with his first NBA Finals win, and the New York Knicks suddenly have a lot of work left at their end. After a 53-year championship drought, Wembanyama had 32 points, 8 rebounds, and 6 assists, carrying the San Antonio Spurs to a 115-111 win that cut the Knicks' lead to 2-1 in the best-of-7 series. Game 4 is tomorrow night again in New York. Soccer. The biggest sporting event on the planet is about to take center stage. The 2026 FIFA World Cup kicks off on Thursday with a field of 48 nations, including co-hosts Canada, Mexico, and the United States. The teams will combine to play 104 matches across 16 cities, all with an eye toward advancing to the final on July the 19th in New York. Argentina, Spain, and France are ranked top 3. England and Portugal 4 and 5. FIFA ranks Canada 30th. And if you missed it earlier, the Cranbrook Elementary School track meet is a go today. That track meet has not been canceled. Tents will be available on site to provide shelter throughout the day. Students should be prepared for wet weather conditions. Cranbrook Elementary School track meet is a go. It's on today. And that's sports.
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1: We're looking at Highway 3 and some of the work projects going on heading toward the Elk Valley if you're driving that way today. And really that area where they're paving is between Ranger Station Road and Bate Avenue. So be watching in there. It's about a 4-kilometer stretch they're working on in there. So paving operations, they usually get going at 7 o'clock and there's delays of up to 10 minutes. So they're back at Elko again today. And then further along that route as you travel eastbound, bridge maintenance continues with lane closures in both directions in effect when you get in toward Fernie. That's the West Fernie Bridge where they have been working and the reduced work hours there. And then the other direction, if you're staying on to go to the Okanagan or the coast here today, they're forecasting the possibility of 4 centimeters of snow on Kootenay Pass, and it's the same for tomorrow. So possible today and possibly tomorrow they get a little bit of snow way up on top, and they've added the Penask Summit in that case as well. Highway 90, 395 and the turnoff up at Radium here today, and I'll get to the school zones here in just a bit, but if you're heading out of Radium traveling toward Banff this morning, they're working just as you enter Kootenay National Park where they've been for the last little while. And if you're staying on to go to Golden here today, there should be no delays if you're heading up that direction. At last check, there were no delays getting close to Golden. We've been talking about the bridge build on the way in. By the way, that snow system that's supposed to touch on that possibility of touching on Kootenay Pass here today, it's not included on the Rogers Pass. Yeah, it's not part of that system, so it stays a little further south. And Cranbrook to Kimberley with windshield wipers on in the rain this morning. No scheduled delays or work zones. In city, of course, in Cranbrook. They're still working over down below the Belmont Stairs and over by the Street Angels compound over by the skateboard park in that area here in Cranbrook. Yeah, school zone safety, extra caution out there, of course, this hour as we get drop-off going. Gets busy along 14th by the high school over by Mount Baker, just watching the buses going in and out here today. So If red lights are flashing on those school buses, no matter which way you're traveling, you've got to come to a complete stop. Canadian Rockies International Airport, we're waiting on, 51 minutes away from flight time to Kelowna on Pacific Coastal with no expected delays for this flight or the upcoming ones this afternoon.
12: 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The Electoral Area E information meeting will be at 7 p.m. June 15th at the Wausau Community Hall. 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
1: Well, still steady rain falling out there. Showers and a possible thunderstorm later on today with a high 13, the overnight low 8 for tomorrow, 18 for a high. And then we get into a whole bunch of sunshine Thursday through Monday and back towards seasonal normals, which this time of year should be highs of 23 and overnight lows of 7. It's 8 to 10. From the MyEastKootenai Now.com newsroom, I'm Dennis Walker.

Yeah, lights on in traffic here this morning with that low overcast as the rain continues to fall. Not as hard as it was right when I was getting the 8 o'clock news rolling. It was just banging down out there. But yeah, now it's kind of the back to that steady farmer's rain. A little bit of a lift on the clouds to the eastern sky here. Well, due to popular demand, the promoters of the Hometown Heroes concert featuring Dean Brody and the Reclaws, they've added a limited number of floor seats to that concert. It's November the 3rd, but they're planning ahead for Western Financial Place. That's a fundraiser for the Cranbrook Bucks, of course. The seats are now on sale on the ticketing website ShowPass and at the Cranbrook Bucks ticket office. So you want to get those before they're gone. That's that limited number of floor seats they have for the Hometown Heroes concert with Dean Brody and the Reclaws, presented by Kootenai Concert Connection and 107.5 Today FM.

0: to work week, and make sure that you log in if you got yourself signed up with the Bike BC Society website, because there's big prizes there. And it doesn't matter how far you rode, as long as you just mark down something, you know, say you rode 5K, that's all. At least you're in for the prizes. And if you're still biking after Bike to Work Week,
1: just wear bright clothing. That's what we teach the kids at We Bike. When you're on your bicycle, wear bright clothing, and so the cars can see you. And that's one thing we really stress with the kids.
0: With the We Bike program. Thank you, Melanie.
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0: Well, showers through the morning, a possible thunderstorm a little bit later on today. We'll wait and see. We're leading you up to a whole bunch of sunshine, though, by the time we get to Thursday. So we'll wait until then. 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

0: Yeah, they're coming to Cranbrook too. We're talking a lot about concerts here this morning. Those are the Crash Test Dummies. Here's Sabrina Carpenter. News is next at 8:30.
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3: Good morning. I'm Josiah Spiker. Some Sparwood residents are down in the dumps over changes to the waste collection schedule since the district added curbside recycling. The curbside recycling program launched in April, and with it, a move to bi-weekly garbage collection. That move has certain residents upset, and Councillor Steve Callias says the feedback has been downright disgusting.
4: There's no need for that. These folks that are trying to do this, that have brought this in, are your neighbors. And I tell you what, you send those kind of scathing emails behind the scenes to me, I'm going to publish it. It's disgusting what I've been seeing.
3: He says they are workable to make changes if necessary, but dialogue has to be respectful.
4: Have respectful public discourse, and let's figure it out. More than happy to entertain different schedules. I bet you we could even cost out how much it would cost to do both at the same time. But that's the problem. People want all of these things, but they're not willing to pay for them.
3: District staff said not enough time has passed to accurately determine the effectiveness of the program. The district's implementation plan calls for a six-month impact report to be published in September of 2026, along with a contamination survey. The City of Fernie and the Fernie Outdoor Rink Society are working on a new rink project. The society approached the city after the old outdoor rink was dismantled to make way for the Fieldhouse Society's community center project. The society has not advanced the proposal much since originally bringing the idea to council, as they want council direction before investing additional time and efforts. The society's ideal location is adjacent to Pine Avenue on the grounds of the Aquatic Center. However, Councillor Kevin McIsaac says there are concerns with that site and they would like to consider other options.
5: I'm reluctant to support putting another permanent structure over there. I'd really like us to consider a new location. Or if we're going to consider putting the outdoor rink over there, it should be in a configuration that it can be moved.
3: Council voted in favor to send a letter confirming their support of an outdoor rink with intent to provide land by way of lease. The Crescent Valley Chamber of Commerce has a new president. Amber McGregor took over the role last month, succeeding Mel Joy. Executive Director Jessica Pitchinen says Joy helped the chamber build a strong foundation. She feels McGregor brings the right energy to the job.
6: Mel has built us a solid foundation and something that we can really stand on and be proud of. And I feel like Amber is going to bring the energy and drive to keep us going forward.
3: Dene Alfield was also named the chamber's new treasurer. Kimberly celebrated a major step forward for the local art scene with the grand opening of the new Center 64 outdoor stage. The venue is expected to provide more opportunities for musicians, performers, and community events while creating a permanent gathering space in the city. Kimberly Arts Council President Ed Elm says the new stage will help local artists grow and make arts experiences more accessible for everyone.
7: For years, we've seen the incredible talent that exists in this community, musicians, performers, artists of all kinds, and this space gives them a dedicated space to share that talent with us.
3: Elm adds he's grateful to the City of Kimberly for their partnership and to the Columbia Basin Trust for helping make the vision a reality.
7: This has truly been a collaborative effort. Projects like this show what's possible when organizations come together with a shared goal.
3: Be the first to know. 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
3: In the major leagues, Christopher Sanchez struck out 10 and allowed 2 runs in 7 innings to win for the 6th time in 7 starts. Dolis Garcia hit a 2-run homer and the Philadelphia Phillies beat the Toronto Blue Jays 5-2. The teams play again at 5 this afternoon. In the NHL, Stanley Cup Final Game 3 in Las Vegas, with both coaches talking about keeping players fresh. 6 p.m. faceoff from T-Mobile Arena. In the NBA, Victor Wembanyama has his first NBA Finals win, and the New York Knicks suddenly have a lot of work left to end their 53-year championship drought. Wembanyama had 32 points, 8 rebounds, and 6 assists, carrying the San Antonio Spurs to a 115-111 win. That cut the Knicks' lead to 2-1 in the best-of-7 series. Game 4 is tomorrow night, again in New York. The biggest sporting event on the planet is about to take center stage. The 2026 FIFA World Cup kicks off Thursday as the field of 48 nations, including co-hosts Canada, Mexico, and the United States, will combine to play in 104 matches across 16 cities, all with an eye towards advancing to the final on July 19th in New York. Argentina, Spain, and France are ranked top four, England and Portugal 4 and 5. FIFA ranks Canada 30th. For the Vista Radio Sports Desk, I'm Josiah Spiker.
0: 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Hi, this is Robert Sandor. If you need it, we have it. Santa Rentals on the Kramer Schmidt.
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3: On the roads, paving has traffic down to a single lane on Highway 3 by Elko. Expect 10-minute delays. That's from 7 until 7, Monday through Saturday. Today's weather forecast in Cranbrook: showers, risk of a thunderstorm this afternoon, a high of 13. Tonight, a few showers, still that thunderstorm risk, a low of 8. Wednesday, mainly cloudy, 30% chance of showers, a high of 18, a low of 6. Thursday, sunny, a high of 23, a low of 9. And Friday, sunny, a high of 22, a low of 6. From the MyEastKootenayNow.com newsroom, I'm Josiah Spiker.
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1: 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Well, this is the kind of rain, other than around 8 o'clock, but that kind of steady rain, I think it's okay for the garden, get everything rolling. Gotta tell you, my beans are just taking off. The bush beans that I planted, the ones that I got up at town site at that seed swap, same place as the year before. They're rolling out already, so hope your garden's okay so far. I don't think it's been too cold the last couple of nights.
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0: just think of that song, The Girl from Ipanema. That goes back a long time ago. Just the tone of that one. That's Olivia Dean. It's interesting. She's from the UK, but she's got her mother is part Jamaican and part Guyanese. So I guess Guyana, would that be North or South America, top of South America? Anyway, it's kind of neat. And a little bit of a different sound, too, which is refreshing. It's 8:47.
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0: Other than the rain's easing off a little bit right now, it's Yeah, it's just still cloudy and it's pretty dark out there. 13 for a high today with a low 8. We're slowly warming up and bringing back sunshine by the time we get to Thursday. But tomorrow, 18 with a mainly cloudy sky. For those people traveling, if you're going past Creston, traveling toward the Okanagan or the coast or making a run, just even in Nelson Trail, Castlegar, whatever, they're forecasting 4 centimeters of snow possible on Kootenay Pass. And that will stick for tomorrow as well. That's it.

What you want to make sure you're not doing is following those texts. They're scam texts anyway. The city of Cranbrook does not text their residents about taxes, utilities, parking tickets, or anything.

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1: Good morning. I'm Josiah Spiker. Some Sparwood residents are down in the dumps over changes to the waste collection schedule since the district added curbside recycling. The curbside recycling program launched in April, and with it, a move to bi-weekly garbage collection. That move has certain residents upset, and Councillor Steve Callias says the feedback has been downright disgusting.
2: There's no need for that. These folks that are trying to do this, that have brought this in, are your neighbors. And I tell you what, you send those kind of scathing emails behind the scenes to me, I'm going to publish it. It's disgusting what I've been seeing.
1: He says they are workable to make changes if necessary, but dialogue has to be respectful.
2: Have respectful public discourse, and let's figure it out. More than happy to entertain different schedules. I bet you we could even cost out how much it would cost to do both at the same time. But that's the problem. People want all of these things, but they're not willing to pay for them.
1: District staff said not enough time has passed to accurately determine the effectiveness of the program. The district's implementation plan calls for a six-month impact report to be published in September of 2026, along with a contamination survey. The City of Fernie and the Fernie Outdoor Rink Society are working on a new rink project. The society approached the city after the old outdoor rink was dismantled to make way for the Fieldhouse Society's community center project. The society has not advanced the proposal much since originally bringing the idea to council, as they want council direction before investing additional time and efforts. The society's ideal location is adjacent to Pine Avenue on the grounds of the Aquatic Center. However, Councillor Kevin McIsaac says there are concerns with that site and they would like to consider other options.
3: I'm reluctant to support putting another permanent structure over there. I'd really like us to consider a new location. Or if we're going to consider putting the outdoor rink over there, it should be in a configuration that it can be moved.
1: Council voted in favor to send a letter confirming their support of an outdoor rink with intent to provide land by way of lease. The Crescent Valley Chamber of Commerce has a new president. Amber McGregor took over the role last month, succeeding Mel Joy. Executive Director Jessica Pitchinen says Joy helped the chamber build a strong foundation. She feels McGregor brings the right energy to the job.
4: Mel has built us a solid foundation and something that we can really stand on and be proud of. And I feel like Amber is going to bring the energy and drive to keep us going forward.
1: Dene Alfield was also named the chamber's new treasurer. Kimberly celebrated a major step forward for the local art scene with the grand opening of the new Center 64 outdoor stage. The venue is expected to provide more opportunities for musicians, performers, and community events while creating a permanent gathering space in the city. Kimberly Arts Council President Ed Elm says the new stage will help local artists grow and make arts experiences more accessible for everyone.
5: For years, we've seen the incredible talent that exists in this community. Musicians, performers, artists of all kinds. And this space gives them a dedicated space to share that talent with us.
1: Elm adds he's grateful to the City of Kimberly for their partnership and to the Columbia Basin Trust for helping make the vision a reality.
5: This has truly been a collaborative effort. Projects like this show what's possible when organizations come together with a shared goal.
1: Be the first to know. 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
1: In the major leagues, Christopher Sanchez struck out 10 and allowed 2 runs in 7 innings to win for the 6th time in 7 starts. Dolis Garcia hit a 2-run homer and the Philadelphia Phillies beat the Toronto Blue Jays 5-2. The teams play again at 5 this afternoon. In the NHL, Stanley Cup Final Game 3 in Las Vegas, with both coaches talking about keeping players fresh. 6 p.m. faceoff from T-Mobile Arena. In the NBA, Victor Wembanyama has his first NBA Finals win, and the New York Knicks suddenly have a lot of work left to end their 53-year championship drought. Wembanyama had 32 points, 8 rebounds, and 6 assists, carrying the San Antonio Spurs to a 115-111 win. That cut the Knicks' lead to 2-1 in the best-of-7 series. Game 4 is tomorrow night again in New York. The biggest sporting event on the planet is about to take center stage. The 2026 FIFA World Cup kicks off Thursday as the field of 48 nations, including co-hosts Canada, Mexico, and the United States, will combine to play in 104 matches across 16 cities, all with an eye towards advancing to the final on July 19th in New York. Argentina, Spain, and France are ranked top four, England and Portugal 4 and 5. FIFA ranks Canada 30th. For the Vista Radio Sports Desk, I'm Josiah Spiker.
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1: On the roads, paving has traffic down to a single lane on Highway 3 by Elko. Expect 10-minute delays. That's from 7 until 7, Monday through Saturday. Today's weather forecasting, Cranbrook showers, risk of a thunderstorm this afternoon, a high of 13. Tonight, a few showers, still that thunderstorm risk, a low of 8. Wednesday, mainly cloudy, 30% chance of showers, a high of 18, a low of 6. Thursday, sunny, a high of 23, a low of 9. And Friday, sunny, a high of 22, a low of 6. From the MyEastKootenayNow.com newsroom, I'm Josiah Spiker.
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information coming from last night. The Hometown Heroes Tour featuring Dean Brody and the Reclaws. There's a limited number of floor seats to that concert. And you say, well, it's not until the end November the 3rd. But those seats, yeah, they're for sale now because there's only a limited number. So if you wanted a floor seat to that show,

0: That'll be Gwen Stefani from 107.5 Today FM on the move here with us today. And that track meet was a go. I tried to get that out there as much as I could, though, in the morning, because, of course, you have something like that where you're looking at the weather and the school district sends it over and says, yep, it's on. And, yeah, so they'll be making it through. Actually, it's not raining here now, so a little bit of a lift, a little bit of a dry out for the time being anyway.
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9: So that forecast tells us showers through the morning and then a risk of a thunderstorm this afternoon. It stopped raining here, what 45 minutes ago, maybe a little bit longer. It's starting to dry out a little bit. 13 for a high today with a low 8. We're still running below seasonal normals. 18 tomorrow, but going to Thursday, sunny Thursday and 23, and then right through to and including Monday, pretty much the same. So we've got some nice warm weather coming. If you're waiting for it here today, that's what's ahead of us at 922. That's it.

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one came in on New Music Monday yesterday. It sure did. That's a Canadian band called Talk. That's the second release from them for us anyway. And that's Time Machine. New Music Mondays. And that's brought to you by High Point Plumbing, Heating, Cooling, and Electric, serving the entire East Coote, including Invermere and Fernie. 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That's where you find it. And here's Ed Sheeran.

0: That's Ed Sheeran on 107.5 Today FM. The travel advisory remains in effect here. Possible snow over some highway passes. So Kootenay Pass and the Penask Summit. And, of course, the Selmo Crest and Skyway, which is Kootenay Pass. They're watching snow levels to lower around 700 meters. And when they say snow, a trace to 4 centimeters at best. So that would be today and tomorrow, and that holds in tomorrow as well.
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15: It's Jason talking today with Savannah Nadeau, and she is the area coordinator for Cranbrook Neighborhood Welcome. 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It's been a while since you've been in. Talk about Neighborhood Welcome and what the program is for people that maybe just haven't heard much about it and aren't sure.
16: Yeah, so we're a program that bridges new residents that have moved to Cranbrook and area to our local business community through a welcome package.
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Looking ahead to the FIFA World Cup. You know, Cape Verde is there, and it's an island community. Just about 529,000 people live there. With these added teams, it's giving some of the smaller countries a chance.

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15: Oh, yeah!
16: You know, that's our first bump up in temperature since 3:30 this morning. No kidding, we're at 10 now. We sat at 9 most of the morning. Well, showers and then possible thunderstorm a little bit later. We're slowly drying out here, it looks like. 13 for a high with a low 8. And then tomorrow we're back to clouds, but sunshine's coming Thursday. So 18 for tomorrow. We're up to 23 on Thursday. And then the days to follow, we stay sunny and blue skied all the way through until... looks like Monday of next week, by the looks of things. We're going that direction. Here's Sugar Jones.

Well, there's something out there can help kids lower stress, strengthen relationships, and even improve brain development. We'll tell you what that is coming up in a few minutes' time. Good morning, Steve Russell, the Midday Show on a Tuesday. Lady from Winnipeg, Manitoba, here's Luba, Let It Go, Today FM.

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0: 107.5 Today FM, Sean Desmond, Maniac. You've got Steve Russell keeping you company. Tuesday midday show. And you've heard the phrase, laughter is the best medicine. Well, apparently it's true. A new study showed that laughter, especially important when it comes to kids, playing a major role in helping our children learn, connect, and grow. Researchers found that when kids laugh, their brains are hard at work, building skills that support creativity, memory, and emotional well-being. They also found that laughter lowers stress hormones like cortisol, while boosting feel-good chemicals like dopamine, serotonin, and endorphins. Also increases oxytocin, which helps strengthen the bond between parents and their kids. Now, joyful play, especially important, because that helps kids feel safe and happy. And in contrast, prolonged stress can do the exact opposite thing. So the takeaway here is very simple, folks. More laughter, more play, good for the soul. Not only in kids, but in adults as well. I think adults especially, we don't do enough laughing. So I'll do what I can to make you guffaw, laugh until you cry, or at the very least chuckle a time or two until 2 o'clock this afternoon. Maybe I shouldn't set the bar too high. Chuckle. I'll give you a chuckle or two throughout the show. Okay, yeah, don't set the bar too high. It is me after all. We'll take a look at the forecast and Edwin Collins on the way.
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7: Well, back into the unsettled weather after a pretty decent day yesterday. Showers in the mix here today, gusty afternoon winds, and not very warm. 13 is about as warm as we're going to get, kind of like the weather we had on Sunday, I guess. Tonight, showers and a low down to 8 degrees on the way tomorrow, mainly cloudy, but we probably should stay dry, it looks likely. Gusty winds, highs up around 18 degrees. Weather gets better after that, sunny and 23 on Thursday, and Friday sunshine and 22 for Friday. Currently this morning we've got some light rain. We're sitting at 11 degrees. Heading through to the West Kootenay, they're expecting 4 centimeters of snow on the way to Kootenay Pass. Keep that in mind if you're driving today. 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

0: 107.5 Today FM, Frank Walker, Lay It On Me. You've got Steve Russell keeping you company, trying to stay active in the rain here. Just over a month into the month of June here, over a week into the month of June, I should say. Cranbrook, in partnership with Active Cranbrook, stepping up and joining communities across Canada, the Participation Community Challenge. And we're just over a week into the campaign here, and over 1,500 registered communities across Canada. Cranbrook currently sitting in third place. We're behind Main Island, which I think is somewhere around the Lower Mainland, and Vancouver Island, somewhere there. And then also number one is Red Deer. And we're ahead of some pretty big communities like Quebec City, Airdrie, some others on the list as well. So keep it coming, folks. 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
0: Well, I currently see a few rays of sunshine. All right, well, hang on to that. I don't know how long it's going to last. Showers in the mix here today, 13 for a high. Showers tapering off overnight tonight, low down to 8. Cloudy, though, tomorrow. We should stay dry during the day, a high of 18 degrees. Back into the sunshine by Thursday at a high of 23 degrees. A little bit of light rain in the vicinity here this morning. We're currently sitting at 11 degrees. Here's brand new stuff. We debuted this song yesterday, New Music Monday. 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

107.5 Today FM, there's Savage Garden, Truly, Madly, Deeply. What a big hit it was for that Australian duo back in 1997. Number one in Australia, Canada, and the U.S. And speaking of the U.S., Billboard ranking it the most successful song of all time on their adult contemporary chart. Yeah, big hit. Hard to believe that that song is turning 30 next year. Boy, that'll make you feel old, that is for sure. And if that doesn't, how about this? Today is Happy National Donald Duck Day. Made his cartoon debut in The Wise Little Hen back in the summer of 1934.

0: Okay, that's enough of that. We'll take a look at the forecast on way. That's coming up next on Today FM.
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0: Well, the formula for our weather the last few weeks has been one nice day at times by 3 days of unsettled weather, kind of how it's gone. And we're kind of back into the unsettled weather after a pretty decent day yesterday. I think we hit 21 for a high. Not going to happen today. 13 is about as warm as we're going to get. Dennis was talking about the fact that the temperature didn't move from about 3:30 until about 9 o'clock this morning. It stayed at 9 degrees. We have warmed up a little bit here, not a lot.

0: So low tonight, down to 8 degrees, and then back into clouds tomorrow. We should stay dry, though, a high of 18. Sunny on Thursday and a high of 23. Currently this morning, overcast, a little bit of light rain. We're sitting at 11 degrees.
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0: 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Couple of popular Canadian singers, Elijah Woods, Jamie Fine, and you. Speaking of popular Canadian singers, and a guy that grew up in the Jaffrey area, Dean Brody, coming with the Rec Claws. It is part of the Hometown Heroes National Tour coming to Western Financial Place in Cranbrook on Tuesday, November 3rd, 7 p.m. And due to popular demand, the promoters have added a limited number of floor seats to the concert on November 3rd at Western Financial Place. 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It's Dean Brody and the Rec Claws, Hometown Heroes Tour, presented by the Cranbrook Bucks in association with Kootenai Concert Connection and 107.5 Today FM.
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0: 107.5 Today FM from the Toy Story 5 soundtrack. There's Taylor Swift, I Knew It, I Knew You. And that song smashing all kinds of streaming records over the last few days. Most streamed country song in a single day by a female artist in Spotify history. On Apple Music, the biggest country single of 2026 so far. I'm asking the question, though, is it really country? I know there's a little bit of harmonica on there. I don't really consider it a country song. Do you? You can text in on the Adaptable Roofing and Exteriors text line. What do you think of that song? I like it. Good stuff from Taylor Swift. You know, she doesn't disappoint. Boy, I was going to say it might be the summer of Taylor Swift. I might go further than that. It's been the decade of Taylor Swift. She really does not make any bad moves or wrong moves at the end of the day. And she's about 3 weeks away from getting married. So July 4th weekend, Taylor Swift will take the nod. So let me know what you think of that song. The Adaptable Roofing and Exteriors text line at 250-464-4107.
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0: Well, showers in the mix today, and we can expect temperatures topping out only around 13 degrees, so not very warm today. And if you're heading to the West Kootenay, you may see some snow on the roads. Kootenay Pass expecting up to 4 centimeters of snow. So, yeah, it is June, right? Like, did we rewind the calendar and nobody told me? No, it is June, and we're over a week in here. It's crazy stuff. But tonight, we can expect lows down to 8 degrees on the way tomorrow. Cloudy, we should stay dry. Gusty afternoon winds, highs topping out at 18 degrees. Back into the sunshine, more palatable temperatures on Thursday at a high of 23 degrees. Today.

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1: Good afternoon, I'm Josiah Spiker. Some Sparwood residents are down in the dumps over changes to the waste collection schedule since the district added curbside recycling. The curbside recycling program launched in April, and with it, a move to bi-weekly garbage collection. That move has certain residents upset, and Councillor Steve Callias says the feedback has been downright disgusting.
2: There's no need for that. These folks that are trying to do this, that have brought this in, are your neighbors. And I tell you what, you send those kind of scathing emails behind the scenes to me, I'm going to publish it. It's disgusting what I've been seeing.
1: He says they are workable to make changes if necessary, but dialogue has to be respectful.
2: Have respectful public discourse, and let's figure it out. More than happy to entertain different schedules. I bet you we could even cost out how much it would cost to do both at the same time. But that's the problem. People want all of these things, but they're not willing to pay for them.
1: District staff said not enough time has passed to accurately determine the effectiveness of the program. The district's implementation plan calls for a six-month impact report to be published in September of 2026, along with a contamination survey. The City of Fernie and the Fernie Outdoor Rink Society are working on a new rink project. The society approached the city after the old outdoor rink was dismantled to make way for the Fieldhouse Society's community center project. The society has not advanced the proposal much since originally bringing the idea to council, as they want council direction before investing additional time and efforts. The society's ideal location is adjacent to Pine Avenue on the grounds of the Aquatic Center. However, Councillor Kevin McIsaac says there are concerns with that site and they would like to consider other options.
3: I'm reluctant to support putting another permanent structure over there. I'd really like us to consider a new location, or if we're going to consider putting the outdoor rink over there, it should be in a configuration that it can be moved.
1: Council voted in favor to send a letter confirming their support of an outdoor rink with intent to provide land by way of lease. The Crescent Valley Chamber of Commerce has a new president. Amber McGregor took over the role last month, succeeding Mel Joy. Executive Director Jessica Pitchinen says Joy helped the chamber build a strong foundation. She feels McGregor brings the right energy to the job.
4: Mel has built us a solid foundation and something that we can really stand on and be proud of. And I feel like Amber is going to bring the energy and drive to keep us going forward.
1: Dene Alfield was also named the chamber's new treasurer. Kimberly celebrated a major step forward for the local art scene with the grand opening of the new Center 64 outdoor stage. The venue is expected to provide more opportunities for musicians, performers, and community events while creating a permanent gathering space in the city. Kimberly Arts Council President Ed Elm says the new stage will help local artists grow and make arts experiences more accessible for everyone.
5: For years, we've seen the incredible talent that exists in this community. Musicians, performers, artists of all kinds. And this space gives them a dedicated space to share that talent with us.
1: Elm adds he's grateful to the City of Kimberly for their partnership and to the Columbia Basin Trust for helping make the vision a reality.
5: This has truly been a collaborative effort. Projects like this show what's possible when organizations come together with a shared goal.
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1: In the major leagues, Christopher Sanchez struck out 10 and allowed 2 runs in 7 innings to win for the 6th time in 7 starts. Dolis Garcia hit a 2-run homer and the Philadelphia Phillies beat the Toronto Blue Jays 5-2. The teams play again at 5 this afternoon. In the NHL, Stanley Cup Final Game 3 in Las Vegas, with both coaches talking about keeping players fresh. 6 p.m. faceoff from T-Mobile Arena. In the NBA, Victor Wembanyama has his first NBA Finals win, and the New York Knicks suddenly have a lot of work left to end their 53-year championship drought. Wembanyama had 32 points, 8 rebounds, and 6 assists, carrying the San Antonio Spurs to a 115-111 win. That cut the Knicks' lead to 2-1 in the best-of-7 series. Game 4 is tomorrow night, again in New York. The biggest sporting event on the planet is about to take center stage. The 2026 FIFA World Cup kicks off Thursday as the field of 48 nations, including co-hosts Canada, Mexico, and the United States, will combine to play in 104 matches across 16 cities. all with an eye towards advancing to the final on July 19th in New York. Argentina, Spain, and France are ranked top four, England and Portugal 4 and 5. FIFA ranks Canada 30th. For the Vista Radio Sports Desk, I'm Josiah Spiker.
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1: On the roads, paving has traffic down to a single lane on Highway 3 by Elko. Expect 10-minute delays. That's from 7 until 7, Monday through Saturday. Today's weather forecasting, Cranbrook showers, risk of a thunderstorm this afternoon, a high of 13. Tonight, a few showers, still that thunderstorm risk, a low of 8. Wednesday, mainly cloudy, 30% chance of showers, a high of 18, a low of 6. Thursday, sunny, a high of 23, a low of 9. And Friday, sunny, high of 22, a low of 6. From the MyEastKootenayNow.com newsroom, I'm Josiah Spiker.
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Well, we were all chatting at the around the office water cooler today that the general consensus was we should have all stayed home. Just had one of those nights last night. None of us slept well. You ever have that happen? You just go, I don't know how I'm going to get through the workday. Well, maybe what you need is a secret vacation. What is that, you ask? Well, we'll talk more about that coming up. Details on the way. Here's Marianna's Trench, Today FM.

0: 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You've got Steve Russell. Maybe you're having one of those days, one of those weeks, one of those months, one of those years. Maybe it's time for a vacation, but you don't want anybody to know where you're going. Well, this is a new terminology, I guess, called secret vacationing. And they say what constitutes a secret vacation is a short 3 to 4 day getaway. No social media posting and limited luggage. That's a secret vacation. That sounds good to me. I've never been one of these, you know, Facebook posters, 123 pictures from wherever I am. I want to be in the moment. I want to enjoy a vacation. I don't need to share it with everybody. As long as I'm sharing it with the people I love, that's all that matters as far as I'm concerned. So secret vacation. Maybe this is in your future. Maybe a secret staycation. Well, here's one for you. You're invited to check out Cedar Point, RV Resort and Marina. 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
8: All right, forecast, not much movement temperature-wise here. Did make it up to 13 degrees here. That's about where we're going to stay today. Showers in the mix. And overnight tonight, low down to 8. Tomorrow, clouds. We should stay dry. That's the best thing to say about tomorrow. Not much warmer, a little bit. 16 for high tomorrow. Thursday, though, yeah, improvement. That's the main thing. A mix of sun and cloud. High of 21. Friday, a mix of sun and cloud. Highs of 19 degrees. So a little bit of a blip in the radar. Weekend is looking pretty good, though, as we scan ahead a little bit. 22 for high on Saturday and Sunday. Sunshine, 26. Monday of next week, if you want to go that far ahead, 28 degrees. Let's celebrate good times, shall we? 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

0: 107.5 Today FM, Scott Hellman and hang-ups. Yeah, everybody seems to be hung up on the secret sound. Not getting a winner, but today it was Tracy from Cranbrook walking in wet Crocs. Boy, we're getting so creative with the guessing. I absolutely love it. We're going to get there eventually, but we're well over $2,000, and somebody's going to be really happy winning that prize. Tomorrow, $2,157 on the line with the secret sound. Dennis Walker, just after the 7:30 news, a presentation of Great Canadian Liquor Warehouse.
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0: 107.5 Today FM, Wilson Phillips from the 90s and Hold On. You've got Steve Russell keeping you company. And, of course, Drake in there as well. Big Toronto Raptors fan, Degrassi High. He was part of that TV show back in the day. Some of you are old enough to remember that. But, you know, we have such a great country here. Talented musicians like Drake, but beyond that, ones that maybe just don't get enough of the spotlight, enough play. That's where Made and Played in Canada comes in and was created to celebrate and amplify Canadian music. Not only is this for the artists, this is for people that just want to casually listen as well. It's all about showcasing Canadian artists and Canadian music, providing a space that recognizes and supports homegrown creativity. So whether you're an artist or simply a proud listener, this platform exists for you. You can follow the links at myeastkootenaynow.com or madeandplayedincanada.ca. We've got some East Kootenay representation. Have a look. You can search by artist, by community, and certainly check it out. madeandplayedincanada.ca.
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18: 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The city of Cranbrook, mountains of opportunity.
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0: 107.5 Today FM, Serena Ryder, What I Wouldn't Do. Today FM weather calling for showers, maybe a thunder boomer here this afternoon. We'll have to wait and see. Not warming up much. It's not going to move much off the current temperature of 13 degrees here this afternoon. So there is that. So 13 is where we sit overnight tonight, low down to 8 on the way tomorrow. Mainly cloudy with a chance of showers, gusty winds, and a high topping out at 16. Better for Thursday, a mix of sun and cloud and a high of 21. Currently, we have got a mix of sun and cloud, so maybe the sun is going to do a little bit of the heavy lifting here this afternoon. We'll have to wait and see. We're currently sitting at 13 degrees.
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0: 107.5 Today FM, Pat Benatar, Hit Me With Your Best Shot. That's a song that Pat Benatar has said she will no longer perform in concert due to the fact that there's all kinds of gun violence south of the border. She just doesn't feel comfortable doing it. That may be one of the only cases of a song that the artist has kind of disavowed themselves of. Now, I guess, you know, you can still hear it on the radio and streaming and all that. You're just not going to hear Pat Benatar perform it live. The only other example of that I can think of off the top of my head is maybe the Rolling Stones with Brown Sugar. I think they've also said in the last couple of years they will not perform that song in concert anymore. As well. So there you go. Interesting stuff from the world of music. We'll take a look at the forecast on the way and Outkast next.
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0: Today FM weather calling for a high today, right around where we're at here, 13 degrees, so we're not moving off of that, I don't think, and we can expect maybe a possibility of showers as the afternoon progresses here. Very gusty winds, chance of showers overnight tonight, low down to 8. Tomorrow, cloudy with a chance of morning showers, gusty afternoon winds, high 16, better conditions on Thursday, a mix of sun and cloud.

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0: 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Now, they have got their Friends for Friends Community Day. 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And that's at the 3 and 93 Dairy Bar. 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

0: 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There's Noah Kahan, the Great Divide, American singer-songwriter, big hockey fan, though. He apparently became a fan of the Edmonton Oilers a couple of years ago when they were on their Stanley Cup final run taking on the Florida Panthers, apparently friends with Leon Draisaitl and Connor McDavid. I don't know what he thinks about the whole head coaching situation. Apparently, the Oilers poised to announce Mike Babcock as their new head coach. I'm having trouble spitting that out of my mouth with his troubled, shall we say, resume over the last number of years. We'll see how it all plays out. They're desperate to win. Desperate times call for desperate measures. I don't know if there's anything more desperate than hiring Mike Babcock. I'm not a hockey pundit, but I'll leave that to the experts. But there you go. We'll see if that story breaks. Could be announced as early as today.
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12: Oh, yeah!
0: Well, not exactly beautiful conditions out there in the East Kootenai today. It is what it is. Kind of unsettled territory here the last little while. Showers in the mix and temperatures holding steady at 13 degrees. Low tonight down to 8. On the way tomorrow, mainly cloudy with a chance of showers, gusty winds, and a high topping out at 16 degrees. Thursday, a mix of sun and cloud and a high of 21. 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

0: On a Tuesday afternoon here on the Mark Nichols Show, Gord was in earlier, Gord MacArthur from Arc Climbing Center. He's written a book. It's taken him 10 years to put it together. It's called Throwing Hope.
1: And here we are 10 years later holding the actual physical book.
0: Right, and you're going to have a special book signing coming up very soon, aren't you?
1: Yeah, this Friday at Encore, 7 to 9 p.m., so it's June 12th. We're going to do a book signing and just, you know, time to celebrate the book with people and friends and readers and such. So it should be a good night.
0: More about the topic.
1: Yeah, I've been lucky enough to experience a lot in this life. You know, I've been a champion in my sport. I've dealt with a lot of failure and grief and loss and trauma, and I've almost died I don't know how many times. And then, of course, a lot of successful moments. And so it's kind of a way that I navigated through all of that.
0: Yes, he's an ice climber, of course. And Throwing Hope is the book. Gord MacArthur from Arc Climbing Center here in Cranbrook. I'm Dennis Walker in the Cranbrook Kia Mr. Tire Community Cruiser.
2: Thank you very much, Dennis, and he's on the breakfast show, as you well know, every morning starting at 6 right here. Today FM weather for tonight, looking at showers, windy conditions, and low around 8. We certainly have the wind happening right now. Tomorrow, cloudy 18. Thursday, all switches up with 23 and sunshine. Friday, sunny 22, and that good weather does go into the weekend. Currently 13, overcast, and as I said, windy.
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1: Now, there's a combination, a runway tune from Lady Gaga and rapping along with Dochi there. All the good songs, one after another. We call it Today FM's East Kootenays Playlist. And this is a real good deal happening at Canadian Tire in Cranbrook. What they're doing is they're hosting the Bottle and Book Drive in support of Jumpstart. 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Today FM weather for tonight, showers, low 8. We've been having shower activity on and off throughout the day. Tomorrow, cloudy 18, Thursday, sunny 23, and Friday, sunny 22. Right now, cloudy, windy 13.
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0: Linkin Park. They hail from California, started in 1996, and you know what? They're on tour right now as I speak. In fact, they're in Vienna, Austria, tonight on stage, and a couple days in Munich, Germany. Linkin Park there in the end. Good afternoon from the Mark Nichols Show, Today FM, on this Tuesday, the 9th of June. And tomorrow, oh, I hope you're listening between 2 and 4. That's when you're getting an opportunity to call in and win a $50 gift card to the restaurant of the month, which is Brahma Solme Restaurant and Wine Bar in Fernie. We'll give that away tomorrow between 2 and 4. Today FM weather. Well, we're looking at showers on and off through this afternoon into tonight, overnight, low of 8. Tomorrow, cloudy 18. We're looking 23 sunshine for Thursday, and that's when it really switches up to better weather. A Friday, sunny 22, and same stuff for the weekend, looking warm with sunshine. No sunshine right now, at least in the Cranbrook area. Cloudy and 12.
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1: I'm Kate Brown. Some Sparwood residents are down in the dumps over changes to the waste collection schedule since the district added curbside recycling. The curbside recycling program launched in April, and with it, a move to bi-weekly garbage collection. That move has certain residents upset, and Councillor Steve Callies says the feedback has been downright disgusting.
2: There's no need for that. These folks that are trying to do this, that have brought this in, are your neighbors. And I tell you what, you send those kind of scathing emails behind the scenes to me, I'm going to publish it. It's disgusting what I've been seeing.
1: He said they are working to make changes if necessary, but dialogue has to be respectful.
2: Have respectful public discourse and let's figure it out. More than happy to entertain different schedules. I bet you we could even cost out how much it would cost to do both at the same time. But that's the problem. People want all of these things, but they're not willing to pay for them.
1: District staff said not enough time has passed to accurately determine the effectiveness of the program. The district's implementation plan calls for a six-month impact report to be published in September 2026, along with a contamination survey. The City of Fernie and the Fernie Outdoor Rink Society are working on a new rink project. The Society approached the City after the old outdoor rink was dismantled to make way for the Fieldhouse Society's Community Centre project. The Society has not advanced the proposal much since originally bringing the idea to Council, as they want Council's direction before investing additional time and efforts. The Society's ideal location is adjacent to Pine Avenue on the grounds of the Aquatic Centre. Councillor Kevin McIsaac says there are concerns with that site and they would like to consider other options.
3: I'm reluctant to support putting another permanent structure over there. I'd really like us to consider a new location. Or if we're going to consider putting the outdoor rink over there, it should be in a configuration that it can be moved.
1: Council voted in favour to send a letter confirming their support of an outdoor rink with the intent to provide land by way of lease. The Creston Valley Chamber of Commerce has a new executive team in place. Amber McGregor is stepping in as president, with Danae Allerfeld serving as treasurer. Executive Director Jessica Pitchinen says the transition comes as local businesses continue to deal with ongoing pressures.
4: Our last business walk, the forecast was staffing being one of our big concerns. Transportation prices are going up. There's always the consistencies in those pieces.
1: She says the Chamber continues to support businesses work through these challenges through advocacy, education and resource sharing. The City of Fernie is welcoming resident feedback on the future of the community bin service after ongoing incidents of misuse. Josiah Spiker has more.
5: There are four bear-resistant bins around town available 24/7. Their intended use is to help residents who miss their curbside pickup or don't have a safe place to store garbage between collection dates. City staff say the bins are being misused, with residents dumping large items, furniture, and commercial waste. This has led to them not being able to close and garbage being left outside the bins. The city says the service can't continue like this and they'll be getting feedback from residents to help inform what comes next.
1: And a new report says BC rents continued to slide last month. Vista Radio provincial reporter Emily Joveski has more.
6: The latest report from Rentals.ca and Urban Nation says the summer rental market is expected to be slower than normal. Average rents for all property types in BC fell 5.7% in May to $2,355. Apartment rents were down 6% in BC from 3 years ago. The report says rent prices are going down across Canada due to record apartment completions, reduced immigration, and a generally weaker economy. Emily Joveski, Vista News, Victoria.
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1: Two sports, and if Game 3 was any indication of how this series is going, then Game 4 of the Stanley Cup Final is a must-watch this evening. From a natural hat-trick from Mitch Marner to Carolina scoring 3 goals in less than 40 seconds, this series has seen NHL records broken in every game so far. Now Carolina needs to win tonight to avoid Vegas taking a 3-1 series lead. Meanwhile, the Blue Jays will be welcoming Dylan Keese back to the mound this afternoon. The 30-year-old is returning after hurting his hamstring in late May. The righty has led the team in strikeouts this year. And finally, the Canadian men's soccer team has settled on Jaden Nelson to support the midfield. Nelson is replacing Flores, who unfortunately got injured for his league club before training kicked off for the World Cup. Nelson has 2 goals in 10 MLS games this season and did not look out of place, netting a goal against Uzbekistan in last week's friendly match.
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1: Out on the roads and paving has traffic down to a single lane on Highway 3 by Elko. Drivers can expect 10-minute delays. That's from 7 until 7 Monday through Saturday. To the weather and mainly cloudy with a chance of showers and a risk of thunderstorm dropping down to a low of 8 degrees across the East Kootenays. Tomorrow, mainly cloudy with a 30% chance of showers as we look to reach a high of 18 degrees and a low of 6 overnight. From the MyEastKootenayNow.com newsroom, I'm Kate Brown.
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Olivia Dean, another example of what flows in the East Kootenays playlist. 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Thank you so much for your listenership. And as we always say, if you go outside of the transmitter range, you can pick us up anywhere you go. 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Oh, the interesting things happening today at the elementary school. It was their track meet, and we'll have reports on that from Dennis either later today. He'll be doing that tomorrow on his morning show.

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0: 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For example, we've got a Taste of Honey on the way and some Avril for you. And we got still the amount going up and up and up with Dennis. The Secret Sound is now where? $2,157. Win it tomorrow with Dennis. I hope you do. We get all kinds of guesses, and they're very good. Walking in rain wet, with wet Crocs was the guest today from Tracy in Cranbrook. Other guesses recently, Canada Goose, a fishing reel, a boat winch, old bike bell, toad, a torque wrench. 2,157. We always do it after the 7:30 news, brought to you by Great Canadian Liquor Warehouse. Today FM weather tonight, showers on and off as we've been having all day long, and windy, low of 8. Tomorrow, cloudy, 18, but then after Wednesday, we get the big switch up with sunshine continuing for a number of days in a row. Thursday, looking at sunshine, 23, and Friday, sunny, 22. Currently, overcast, 13.
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0: And millions have been getting down and dancing along to that one around the world for decades now. A Taste of Honey and Boogie Oogie Oogie on the Martin Nichols Show. Good afternoon to you. And Derek out today. He was right across from Cranbrook Dodge at Lattes and Littles. And they're talking about the summer camp that's coming up. Let's listen to that.
1: For Today FM, I'm Derek Korchanga, speaking with Tara at Lattes and Littles. Tara, let's talk about your summer camps. Who are they for and when do they start?
2: They're for kids, school-age kids, so 5.5 to about 10 years old. They start when school ends, so the 29th of June, and they go all the way to when school starts again, so the September 4th.
1: Nice. And Lattes and Littles is the hub, but some of the activities you do, you guys leave here.
2: Absolutely. So we'll explore all the areas around here. We're even going to take the city bus around, so we might go to the museum. We'll go to the spray parks. We'll do some sports in the fields. And then arts and crafts back here, lunch back here, play in the playground here. It's a built-in entertainment here as well, of course.
1: And moms and dads can buy summer camp for a day, for a week, or for the summer.
2: Absolutely. So you get a discount if you pay for the whole 10 weeks, $1,800 for the whole 10 weeks, $200 per week, or $48 for a day.
1: Nice. And let's say I got family and friends that come to town, and they have those in the 5.5 to age 10 group. Can they take part too?
2: Absolutely, they can. You can all book anything, any of these packages online. Super simple. You could do it the day before if you wanted to. So, yes, absolutely.
1: Nice. Lattes and Littles is on the Cranbrook Strip.
0: Thank you very much, Derek. Today, FM weather tonight, looking at showers, and we'll have a low of 8. Tomorrow, cloudy 18. And as we've been saying this afternoon, on Thursday and Friday, much warmer with sunshine. Sunny 23 Thursday and Friday, sunny 22. Saturday, looking now at 24 with sunshine. We'll see. Currently 13, overcast and windy. Today, FM.
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1: I'm Kate Brown. Some Sparwood residents are down in the dumps over changes to the waste collection schedule since the district added curbside recycling. The curbside recycling program launched in April, and with it, a move to bi-weekly garbage collection. That move has certain residents upset, and Councillor Steve Callies says the feedback has been downright disgusting.
2: There's no need for that. These folks that are trying to do this, that have brought this in, are your neighbors. And I tell you what, you send those kind of scathing emails behind the scenes to me, I'm going to publish it. It's disgusting what I've been seeing.
1: He said they are working to make changes if necessary, but dialogue has to be respectful.
2: Have respectful public discourse and let's figure it out. More than happy to entertain different schedules. I bet you we could even cost out how much it would cost to do both at the same time. But that's the problem. People want all of these things, but they're not willing to pay for them.
1: District staff said not enough time has passed to accurately determine the effectiveness of the program. The district's implementation plan calls for a six-month impact report to be published in September 2026, along with a contamination survey. The City of Fernie and the Fernie Outdoor Rink Society are working on a new rink project. The Society approached the City after the old outdoor rink was dismantled to make way for the Fieldhouse Society's Community Centre project. The Society has not advanced the proposal much since originally bringing the idea to Council, as they want Council's direction before investing additional time and efforts. The Society's ideal location is adjacent to Pine Avenue on the grounds of the Aquatic Centre. Councillor Kevin McIsaac says there are concerns with that site and they would like to consider other options.
3: I'm reluctant to support putting another permanent structure over there. I'd really like us to consider a new location. Or if we're going to consider putting the outdoor rink over there, it should be in a configuration that it can be moved.
1: Council voted in favour to send a letter confirming their support of an outdoor rink with the intent to provide land by way of lease. The Creston Valley Chamber of Commerce has a new executive team in place. Amber McGregor is stepping in as president, with Danae Allerfeld serving as treasurer. Executive Director Jessica Pitchinen says the transition comes as local businesses continue to deal with ongoing pressures.
4: Our last business walk, the forecast was staffing being one of our big concerns. Transportation prices are going up. There's always the consistencies in those pieces.
1: She says the Chamber continues to support businesses work through these challenges through advocacy, education and resource sharing. The City of Fernie is welcoming resident feedback on the future of the community bin service after ongoing incidents of misuse. Josiah Spiker has more.
5: There are four bear-resistant bins around town available 24/7. Their intended use is to help residents who miss their curbside pickup or don't have a safe place to store garbage between collection dates. City staff say the bins are being misused, with residents dumping large items, furniture, and commercial waste. This has led to them not being able to close and garbage being left outside the bins. The city says the service can't continue like this, and they'll be getting feedback from residents to help inform what comes next.
1: And a new report says BC rents continued to slide last month. Vista Radio provincial reporter Emily Joveski has more.
6: The latest report from Rentals.ca and Urban Nation says the summer rental market is expected to be slower than normal. Average rents for all property types in BC fell 5.7% in May to $2,355. Apartment rents were down 6% in BC from 3 years ago. The report says rent prices are going down across Canada due to record apartment completions, reduced immigration, and a generally weaker economy. Emily Joveski, Vista News, Victoria.
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1: Two sports, and if Game 3 was any indication of how this series is going, then Game 4 of the Stanley Cup Final is a must-watch this evening. From a natural hat-trick from Mitch Marner to Carolina scoring three goals in less than 40 seconds, this series has seen NHL records broken in every game so far. Now Carolina needs to win tonight to avoid Vegas taking a 3-1 series lead. Meanwhile, the Blue Jays will be welcoming Dylan Keese back to the mound this afternoon. The 30-year-old is returning after hurting his hamstring in late May. The righty has led the team in strikeouts this year. And finally, the Canadian men's soccer team has settled on Jaden Nelson to support the midfield. Nelson is replacing Flores, who unfortunately got injured for his league club before training kicked off for the World Cup. Nelson has 2 goals in 10 MLS games this season and did not look out of place, netting a goal against Uzbekistan in last week's friendly match.
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1: Out on the roads and paving has traffic down to a single lane on Highway 3 by Elko. Drivers can expect 10-minute delays. That's from 7 until 7, Monday through Saturday. To the weather, and mainly cloudy with a chance of showers and a risk of thunderstorm dropping down to a low of 8 degrees across the East Kootenays. Tomorrow, mainly cloudy with a 30% chance of showers as we look to reach a high of 18 degrees and a low of 6 overnight. From the MyEastKootenayNow.com newsroom, I'm Kate Brown.
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1: And here we are 10 years later holding the actual physical book.
0: Right, and you're going to have a special book signing coming up very soon, aren't you?
1: Yeah, this Friday at Encore, 7 to 9 p.m., so it's June 12th. We're going to do a book signing and just, you know, time to celebrate the book with people and friends and readers and such. So it should be a good night.
0: More about the topic.
1: Yeah, I've been lucky enough to experience a lot in this life. You know, I've been a champion in my sport. I've dealt with a lot of failure and grief and loss and trauma, and I've almost died I don't know how many times. And then, of course, a lot of successful moments. And so it's kind of a way that I navigated through all of that.
0: Yes, he's an ice climber, of course. And Throwing Hope is the book. Gord MacArthur from Arc Climbing Center here in Cranbrook. I'm Dennis Walker in the Cranbrook Kia Mr. Tire Community Cruiser.
2: 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Today FM weather tonight, showers low of 8. Tomorrow cloudy conditions 18. Thursday sunny 23. 22 with sun on Friday. Currently looking at 13. It's been that for a couple of hours. We have windy conditions and cloudy skies.
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0: mine. I've been gone for a month, making up for the time.
1: And there we go. Play another good tune from the East Kootenays playlist. Soon to be evening on this Tuesday, June the 9th. Hello to you from the Martin Nichols Show. And Jason, recently speaking with the chair of the 2026 Spirit of the Rockies Festival. Let's listen to that interview.
2: Hi, it's Jason speaking today with Missy Bissonge, and she is the chairperson for the 2026 Spirit of the Rockies Festival, which is coming up very, very soon.
3: That's right. This year, we're celebrating 100 years of the Royal Canadian Legion as well as the Cranbrook Legion.
2: So we're going to see a lot of businesses and a lot of parade floats that are going to be themed for the Legion.
3: Yes, we will be seeing it. We're really excited to celebrate 100 years this year.
2: Let's talk about one of the newer events this year. It's the Sound Challenge, and you were going to tell me a little bit about that.
3: That's right. So we have 7 local bands that are going to be in the Sound Challenge. They'll be playing throughout the evening Friday, and then the winner of the band will get to open for Flatline Phoenix on Saturday.
2: And tickets for Flatline Phoenix and that band that's going to win this competition, they're still available, right?
3: That's right. The tickets are $15 a piece. 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
2: Cranbrook Youth Ambassador. 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
3: That's right. So we have the showcase that's Friday night. Tickets are on sale at Key City Theater. 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
3: That's right. 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
2: Missy Bissonge, and she is the chairperson for the 2026 Spirit of the Rockies Festival, which is coming up very, very soon.
1: Today, FM weather for tonight, looking at showers, a low of 8, kind of continuing with what we've had all day. Tomorrow, cloudy 18, then better stuff on Thursday, sunny 23, and Friday, sunny 22. Currently 13 and overcast, and the wind has again picked up.
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0: 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Always a payday with the best in tunes around here today, FM. And you know, roller skating is going on. And information on that, we've got Derek right now with a report.
1: Hey, Mark, if you want to take a trip back in time to the time of, bell bottoms and bobby socks even, it's roller skating night tonight at the Kinsman Arena. It's Roller Skate Cranbrook. 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Open to all ages. When was the last time you and the gang got together to roller skate? 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For Today FM in the Kootenai Cruiser, I'm Derek Corchega.
0: Thanks very much, Derek. Today FM weather for tonight, looking at showers, low 8. Tomorrow, cloudy, 18. Then we pick it up with sunshine on Thursday and Friday, 23 for Thursday. Friday, looking at 22. Currently still 13, overcast and windy conditions. 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And today we hear from the Irish poet Oscar Wilde, who lived from 1854 to 1900. Oscar Wilde. Some cause happiness wherever they go, others when they go.
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1: I'm Kate Brown. Some Sparwood residents are down in the dumps over changes to the waste collection schedule since the district added curbside recycling. The curbside recycling program launched in April, and with it, a move to bi-weekly garbage collection. That move has certain residents upset, and Councillor Steve Callies says the feedback has been downright disgusting.
2: There's no need for that. These folks that are trying to do this, that have brought this in, are your neighbours. And I tell you what, you send those kind of scathing emails behind the scenes to me, I'm going to publish it. It's disgusting what I've been seeing.
1: He said they are working to make changes if necessary, but dialogue has to be respectful.
2: Have respectful public discourse and let's figure it out. More than happy to entertain different schedules. I bet you we could even cost out how much it would cost to do both at the same time. But that's the problem. People want all of these things, but they're not willing to pay for them.
1: District staff said not enough time has passed to accurately determine the effectiveness of the program. The district's implementation plan calls for a six-month impact report to be published in September 2026, along with a contamination survey. The City of Fernie and the Fernie Outdoor Rink Society are working on a new rink project. The Society approached the City after the old outdoor rink was dismantled to make way for the Fieldhouse Society's Community Centre project. The Society has not advanced the proposal much since originally bringing the idea to Council, as they want Council's direction before investing additional time and efforts. The Society's ideal location is adjacent to Pine Avenue on the grounds of the Aquatic Centre. Councillor Kevin McIsaac says there are concerns with that site and they would like to consider other options.
3: I'm reluctant to support putting another permanent structure over there. I'd really like us to consider a new location. Or if we're going to consider putting the outdoor rink over there, it should be in a configuration that it can be moved.
1: Council voted in favour to send a letter confirming their support of an outdoor rink with the intent to provide land by way of lease. The Creston Valley Chamber of Commerce has a new executive team in place. Amber McGregor is stepping in as president, with Danae Allerfeld serving as treasurer. Executive Director Jessica Pitchinen says the transition comes as local businesses continue to deal with ongoing pressures.
4: Our last business walk, the forecast was staffing being one of our big concerns. Transportation prices are going up. There's always the consistencies in those pieces.
1: She says the Chamber continues to support businesses work through these challenges through advocacy, education and resource sharing. The City of Fernie is welcoming resident feedback on the future of the community bin service after ongoing incidents of misuse. Josiah Spiker has more.
5: There are four bear-resistant bins around town available 24/7. Their intended use is to help residents who miss their curbside pickup or don't have a safe place to store garbage between collection days. City staff say the bins are being misused, with residents dumping large items, furniture, and commercial waste. This has led to them not being able to close and garbage being left outside the bins. The city says the service can't continue like this, and they'll be getting feedback from residents to help inform what comes next.
1: And a new report says BC rents continued to slide last month. Vista Radio provincial reporter Emily Joveski has more.
6: The latest report from Rentals.ca and Urban Nation says the summer rental market is expected to be slower than normal. Average rents for all property types in BC fell 5.7% in May to $2,355. Apartment rents were down 6% in BC from 3 years ago. The report says rent prices are going down across Canada due to record apartment completions, reduced immigration, and a generally weaker economy. Emily Joveski, Vista News, Victoria.
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1: To sports, and if Game 3 was any indication of how this series is going, then Game 4 of the Stanley Cup Final is a must-watch this evening. From a natural hat-trick from Mitch Marner to Carolina scoring three goals in less than 40 seconds, this series has seen NHL records broken in every game so far. Now Carolina needs to win tonight to avoid Vegas taking a 3-1 series lead. Meanwhile, the Blue Jays will be welcoming Dylan Keese back to the mound this afternoon. The 30-year-old is returning after hurting his hamstring in late May. The righty has led the team in strikeouts this year. And finally, the Canadian men's soccer team has settled on Jaden Nelson to support the midfield. Nelson is replacing Flores, who unfortunately got injured for his league club before training kicked off for the World Cup. Nelson has 2 goals in 10 MLS games this season and did not look out of place, netting a goal against Uzbekistan in last week's friendly match.
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1: Out on the roads and paving has traffic down to a single lane on Highway 3 by Elko. Drivers can expect 10-minute delays. That's from 7 until 7, Monday through Saturday. To the weather, and mainly cloudy with a chance of showers and a risk of thunderstorm dropping down to a low of 8 degrees across the East Kootenays. Tomorrow, mainly cloudy with a 30% chance of showers as we look to reach a high of 18 degrees and a low of 6 overnight. From the MyEastKootenayNow.com newsroom, I'm Kate Brown.
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0: Big hi to the bunch of people on the road at this time of the evening, obviously. Good evening to you from the Martin Nichols Show, Tuesday, June the 9th. And we remind you for the whole month of June, this is kind of interesting, at Cranbrook Canadian Tire, they're hosting the Bottle and Book Drive in support of Jumpstart. 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Now, what you can do to help out, if you have any empty bottles or gently used books, you don't need them any longer, and you'd like to donate, bring them to the customer service desk at Cranbrook Canadian Tire. You can gather those right now and go over there as I speak and drop them off. It's good for the whole month of June. Great idea. Today, FM weather for tonight, showers low 8. Tomorrow, looking at cloudy conditions and 18. Then we get the nicer weather on Thursday and Friday, sunny 23 Thursday, Friday, sunny 22. And they're looking at Saturday now at 24 with sunshine. We will see, though, a few days away. Currently, it's 12. We do have rain in the listening area, cloudy skies.
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0: Oh, very familiar sound there. Katy Perry and California Girls. Today FM is the East Kootenays playlist. Good evening from Mark Nichols. And we'll get to our record highs and record lows here. Today FM weather for tonight, showers on and off, low of 8. Tomorrow, another cloudy day, not that warm either, 18. By Thursday, though, picking up to 23 with sun. And Friday, sunshine 22. Currently looking at 12 with overcast conditions and rain coming down in the listening area. Record high and record low. We go to 1992 when we had the record high on this date, 27.4. The coldest, 2.8 in 1999. The most rain, 2008, 14.2 millimeters. Snow, no snow recorded on this date.
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1: 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That is for sure. Good evening to you. And a reminder, tomorrow, well, I hope you win this between 2 and 4 on my show, you're going to get an opportunity to call in and win a $50 gift card to the restaurant of the month, which is Brahma Soleil, the restaurant and wine bar in Fernie. Again, that's tomorrow between 2 and 4. Hopefully you'll win the rest of the month $50 gift card. Good luck. Today, FM weather for tonight, looking at showers, we're going to have a low of 8. That's certainly cool for this time of year. Then tomorrow, cloudy 18. Thursday, sunny 23. And Friday, looking at 22 and sunshine. Currently, we've got gray skies, windy, and we have 12. More to come from the East Kootenays playlist.
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